You know, like, they're kind of cut and dried. You know, it ain't like they go for anything. They go for anything until there's something they ain't going to go for. And then they just, man, they just stop. There ain't no talking them into it. Okay. Ain't no talking a cancer into something. Once they say, no, I ain't going to do that. They got made up their mind. You just walk away. Let it go. There you go. My new buddy. Well, not my new buddy. Been my buddy for quite a while, but he's becoming a better buddy. Every time I run into him, ran into Richie Sambora the other night at the Kentucky Derby at this party before, you know, at this Brown's Bar or something. I don't know. Anyway, and we jammed. They got up there, Kid Rock, and, you know, giving it up. And so a little Richie Sambora, 7-Eleven, 1959, 7-Eleven, 1959. If I'd have known he was that young, I would have made him carry that damn, well, never mind. You give love a bad name, Richie.

0: Okay. And that was Stuart Copeland, the drummer from the Police. 7-16-52 synchronicity.
1: One.
0: Yeah. All right. We're going to have a little drum out now, right now, okay? A little Ringo Starr, 7-7-40. Ringo was born in 1940. He's 9 years older than me. I'm old. No one can be 9 years older than me. You can't be 9 years older than me. You can't. It's too old. Yeah. Sorry, Ringo, but you can't be that old. You can't. I'm old. Damn. Oh, it don't come easy. Ringo, it came pretty friggin' easy, okay?

0: All right. Now, here's one bad mofo. All right. When we come back, here's a bad mofo. Get us some Black Sabbath. Guess who the cancer is in Black Sabbath? Guess. Guess.
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6: Sammy Hagar, we are back with Geezer Butler, 7-17-49. He's the cancer in Black Sabbath. It's true.

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All right. Carlos Santana, 7/20/47. Same age as me, Carlos. Oh, I'm not sure about that, but all right. I'll take your word for it. Black Magic Woman.

0: Yeah, Black Magic Woman. And fell on black days. Black on black. Chris Cornell, cancer. When we come back, I got a big surprise for you, and I got a no-brainer, okay? The Eagles. There's got to be a cancer in the Eagles, right? Sure enough is. The Red Rocker, Sammy Hagar, Stop Rock Countdown. This week is about cancers. When we come back, I want you to be drunk. Well, at least have a little shot of Beach Bar Rum. Please. Please. I need the money, folks. Come on. Help a brother.
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3: I just helped a brother out. I just helped myself out. You know, I support myself by buying my own booze. You know what I mean, Jamie? That's what I do. That's half the way. And like people say, Sammy, how'd you get so rich? Well, I buy my own stuff and then I get money back from it. You know what I mean? It's kind of like, it's, oh, the Red Rocker Sammy Hagar here. Let's get some Don Henley. Wait a minute. Back up. Okay, we're back. Hey, the Red Rock Sammy Hagar here. Yes, now, Don Henley. Now, I've met Don many times, not really tight friends or nothing. Like, I don't have his phone number, okay? Otherwise, I would text him right now and say, dude, I'm playing one of your songs on the radio. What are you going to do for me? But I don't have his number. But anyway, we know each other. We see each other. Hey, how's it going? Hey, Sammy, how you doing? He's got a Texas kind of a thing going on.

So, is what happened was on a Farm Aid 2, I think it was, when I was invited. It was at a stadium in Champaign, Illinois, and I had just joined Van Halen, but nobody knew, so I flew in with my band. We came in, we brought Eddie with us, and so I'm going on, and I jump out there, and I got Eddie in my pocket, and before I played I Can't Drive 55, I said, here's a song for all you tractor-pulling motherfuckers, and it was live on the radio, live on TV, and they pulled the plug. So nobody got to see me introduce Eddie Van Halen and say in front of 77,000 people, hey, man, I'm just joining Van Halen. We're going to bring Eddie Van Halen out here. And we played Led Zeppelin Rock and Roll. I did a little solo and we killed it. And no one heard it. It's not funny because I've never been invited back. Anyway, I'm laughing about it, but it ain't that funny. And as I was leaving the venue with my tail between my legs saying, wow, I guess I really screwed up, I'm hearing Don Henley on stage singing this song. And he wasn't doing that good of a job. So probably it's a good thing that I wasn't on the radio or on TV. I don't know why he wasn't hitting the notes good that night. But hey, we've all had one of those nights. I ain't dogging Don Henley. He's a bad mother. Boo! Shut your mouth. But I'm talking about Don. Come on. One of the greatest songs. I love this song. Boys of Summer. Don Henley, 7/22/47. Same year as me.

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2: All right, Red Rocker Sammy Hagar, all good things must come to an end. And this is just another one. This is just another classic example of good things having to come to an end. So, this show about cancers, I got one more trick in my pocket, and that would be my good buddy Vic Johnson, my right-hand man, my left-hand man. Vic's been riding shotgun with me since I left Van Halen, unceremoniously thrown out of Van Halen. Let's say it was 96, probably 21 years. We're old enough to drink now, me and Vic, together. Damn. Anyway, Vic Johnson, he's born on July 7th, and my old keyboard player, Jesse Harms, was July 6th. Him and Vic are like next door to each other. I might even have them mixed up. Vic might be the 6th and Jesse the 7th. Whatever it is, I believe in all that stuff. Astrology is trippy stuff. Vic is your typical Cancer. When you go to Vic's room when you're on tour and you go knock on his room door and say, you know, see what's Vic's doing, man. You go in there. He's got all of his stuff set up, man. He's got covers and pillows all piled up on the bed. He's all blankets around him, and he's got hot cocoa. And I mean, it would ruin his image if you could see what I've seen with Vic Johnson. His wife's a Cancer as well. She's born the day after him. So that's why he is the 7th. See, I'm right, because his wife's the next day and Harms is the day before. I could still be wrong. What, the Red Rocker wrong? Not a chance. Okay. Oh, the Red Rocker Sammy Hagar's Top Rock Countdown. Yeah, and this is about cancers. I'm sorry, folks. The show's over. Here's Vic Johnson, the baddest man on the planet. You know why Vic's cool? Because Vic is a bad mother. Boop, boop, boop. Moss Mosquila.

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1: 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All right? And go buy some Beach Bar rum, will you? Damn. Bye. Hello. I mean, yeah. All that.
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3: 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So come aboard! Iron Maiden, Guns N' Roses, Van Halen, and more will be whiskey breath wind in our sails. Plus, I'm going to play a shipload of your requests. I said ship. And the best part is, this banging boat ride is free. So get in, sit down, shut up, and start banging. This is the House of Hair. So let's start things off with something extra hot. And in my mind, nothing or no one is hotter than Lita Ford. She's been going strong since 1975, when she was with the Runaways and has put out 9 solo records over the years. So from the Stiletto album, released in 1990, this is Hungry, kicking off this week's House of Hair. Yummy!

0: providing you with the ABCs of metal. That was XYZ with Inside Out on the House of Hair. I love that song. D-Side here. What say we take this thing to the next level?
1: What level would that be, D?
0: To 11, of course, and it's with your help. My first request this week is a good one from Troy Capizius in Dubuque, Iowa, who listens to Eagle 102.3. He says, D, I want to thank you for being the only DJ who plays Iron Maiden. They rock, and so do you, my friend. Thanks for that, Troy. Even though I am one of the very few radio personalities to play Maiden, when you have your own 747 and make it into the Rock and Roll Hall of Fame, the lack of radio exposure doesn't really matter, does it? So hop on board Ed Force One as pilot Bruce Dickinson takes us to the highest level of the metal in all the land. This is Iron Maiden and Can I Play With Madness on the HOH. It's time.

0: Hell yeah! Metallica and Iron Maiden back to back on the HOH. Can you feel it? Huh? Huh? Can you? Clean up on aisle three. This is Dee Snider, and after that fistful of unruly metal, it's time for a break. Seriously, I need to get out of these sweaty spandex. I'll be going balls out for the rest of the show, if you get my drift.
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0: 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I'll be back with some rare hair for ya, and it's gonna be a good one. Don't go nowhere.
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It's rarely, if ever, heard on the radio. Yeah, Kiss is one of the biggest bands in the history of the metal, but for some reason, this song never got its due. But it's a great one. From the Rock and Roll Over record, this is I Want You, only on the HOH. You're welcome. Now make me proud and make it loud!

0: minds those deep cuts for you. Dee Snider and HOH, that's who. That was The Hole in My Wall from Warrant. Here I Go Again by Whitesnake. Not actually a deep cut. And my rare haircut of the week, I Want You from Kiss. I Go Big or I Go Home. Oh, who am I kidding? I never go home because I actually live in a house of hair. Although I am hitting the pause button to take a quick crap. I mean break! So while I keep the show on the air for free, did I say that before? You go to HouseOfHairOnline.com to do some shopping. I suggest getting the shirt that says Headbanger on the front. I'm wearing mine right now with no pants, and I look fantastic.
1: Oh, my.
0: 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Go do that now, and I'll be back with my official request of the week. Is it yours? Maybe. 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
4: 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Dee Snider here, and as promised, I got my official request of the week for you. The fame and glory this time goes to Mike Sanders in Chicago, Illinois, who listens to 96.7 The Eagle out of Rockford. Says Dee. But most of the year, I've been working on a special project that's forcing me to work late on the weekends. The only good thing about it is that I convinced the other people here with me to crank the House of Hair while we're slaving away. So now you have a bunch of new fans. You're welcome. In honor of our night shift, we want to hear Night Train. Thanks, and keep on rocking. All right, Mike and his newly converted co-workers, and for everyone working late but managing to still rock, this is my all-time favorite Guns N' Roses song on the House of Hair.

Sammy, who the hell can? If you're on a bike, in a car, big rig, or even a minivan, I hope you just floored it with Sammy Hagar and the House of Hair. Minivans can rock, with my help, of course. Sheesh. Here's a designer, I got to yank the J-brake and pull over for some much-needed relief. Don't worry, it's not number two or three. I did those earlier. But I'll be back in just a few with a refreshed feeling and a whole new hour of the battle, HOH style. What's number three? Discuss that amongst yourselves while I pee.

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4: Get ready to bang your head righteously. This is the House of Hair. I'm Dee Snider, and you're in the squishy, whipped, big, fat center of the HOH, pan-fried in metal with a side of shredding sauce. Yummy! Ahead this hour are Dokken, Ozzy, Dio, and more. But first, you hardcore listeners should know how I likes to start this hour with my third degree. Listen to this trio of hairy masterpieces and tell me what they share. Band members, geographical proximity, producer, album title. Here's a hint. You know I hate hints. It's none of those. Now see if you can guess it. The third degree starts right now with a mighty AC/DC. Here in the House of Hair. You have my permission to shake it and crank it!

written from the best band ever. Too much? Of course, that was my old band Twisted Sister anchoring this week's Third Degree, which also featured Def Leppard and AC/DC. So what do those three songs share? You really should be able to figure this one out, if you have any brain cells left at all. I'll be back with the answer for you and a song by a guy you know for screaming. I love screamers. You sit and stay.

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7: Well, hello there. Dee Snider here, smacking you in the face with my HOH. You know you love it. Now, just for the commercials, I gave you the third D green and play You Can't Stop Rock and Roll by Twisted Sister. You Got Me Running from Def Leppard and AC/DC's You Shook Me All Night Long. Did you figure out that the answer is you? Yes, my friends, it's all about you in my house. All right, I promise you some screaming, and screaming ye shall get. Sorry, sir, no one's screaming for you. When Sam Kinison was 3 years old, he was hit by a truck, and it changed his personality from shy and quiet to the Sam Kinison we know and love, which does explain a lot. Sam was one of the funniest guys ever and a huge metalhead. In 1988, he decided to do a cover of Wild Thing, and he got a Grammy nomination for the Best Comedy Recording. That song wasn't funny, but it did rock. So here's Sam Kinison on the House of Hair. Out!

0: Nothing but wild for you wildlings. You just heard The Wildlife by Slaughter and Wild Thing from Sam Kinison on the House of Hair. It's a D-Sider, and I know you're here to bang to the metal, and I'm here to give you what you want. Stay calm, sir. Here's a request from Jim Dolacek in Niceville, Florida, listening to 100.3 K-Rock. How nice. He says, D, back in the day, Beavis and Butthead trashed Winger. Why did we listen to those guys? They're idiots. Kip Winger is cool, so let's prove it. Kip is cool? All right, if you say so. But Winger did kick ass, sometimes. And here's the proof, Butthead.
1: Fire, fire.
0: This is 17 on the HOH. Fire!

0: What is a savvy Valentine? Can I still say you were rocking with docking? I think not. Wait, I just did. No! Would it surprise you to hear that was the HOH producer's pick of the week? We call her Sappy Sally, even though her name is Pam, but that doesn't go with Sappy. Dee's not here. May I suggest that you do yourself a favor and head to houseofhaironline.com to check out what's up in the world of old school metal and get yourself a new t-shirt. Believe me, sir, that dingy thing you're wearing needs to go. And no, it didn't shrink. You grew. Get the classic tee with my famous slogan on the back or the one that says headbanger on the front. You can thank me later. I got a big fat set of the hard stuff when I return, and I'm taking you down to the greasy roots of metal. I'll meet you there in a minute. Sit your ass down.
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0: Rush are the grandfathers of Canadian prog rock. Bands influenced by them range from Metallica to Smashing Pumpkins and most everything in between. And that's a big in-between. The beginnings of Rush go all the way back to 1968 with guitarist Alex Lifeson. He and his schoolmate bass player and singer Gary Lee Weinrib teamed up to form the band. Gary would become known as Geddy, playing on Gary's mom's heavily accented pronunciation of his name. Geddy! Geddy! After cutting their teeth on the local bar and high school circuit for a few years, the band finally released its self-titled debut in 1974. That same year, the late John Rutsey, who suffered from diabetes and a lack of passion for touring, left the band and was replaced by the late Neil Peart. Over Rush's 50-plus year history, they moved from a blues-based hard rock sound to 20-minute fantasy epics to the progressive rock sound that would define their career. They've sold over 40 million albums worldwide, breaking it down, that's 24 gold, 14 platinum, and 3 multi-platinum records. Yikes! Rush took a 5-year break beginning in 1997 after devastating personal tragedies hit Neil Peart. Neil lost his daughter in an automobile accident and his wife to cancer or a broken heart almost 1 year to the day later. Truly sad. We were all hoping for one last tour with all three guys, but with Neil's passing in 2020, obviously that never happened. But here we are now in the midst of a Rush tour. Say what? Yep, Alex and Geddy started jamming together a few years back and decided they wanted to play live again. So they brought in the amazing German drummer Annika Nillis to try to fill in for Neil. She's an incredible musician, so if you can get a ticket to one of their shows, I highly recommend it. All right, let's go back to 2112, my personal favorite album for this one. Bang your head and tip your cap, whippersnappers, because you're down in the greasy roots of metal on the House of Hair with A Passage to Bangkok. Augmente le volume. That's French-Canadian for Dragon.

0: Dio, Ozzy, and Rush, holy focal heaven on the hands of hair. You're welcome. D's out here, and I got good news and bad. The bad news, this hour has ended.
1: Boo! Boo!
0: The good, I got another full hour of the metal prepped and ready for you. So if you lick fast, I mean, if you like faster pussycat, lick with me. I mean, stick with me. Sorry, I'll lather myself. I mean, I'll gather myself during the break. Sheesh. The HOH will be right back.
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4: It's D. Snyder. 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
3: Boom, baby. Welcome back to the house that the metal built, the House of Hair. I'm D. Snyder. Another full hour of this Sonic Psychosis is about to scream your way. Motley Crue, Poison, Montrose, and more are all in the queue. But first, I got to request for a double dose of Faster Pussycat. Thank you, sir. Can I have another? This request is from Phil in San Luis Obispo, California, who listens to 93.3 KZOZ. He says, D, back before the internet, our Tinder was the bathroom wall at the local rock club. Truthfully, it never worked for me, but I've heard stories. I'd love to hear Faster Pussycat's take on it. Thanks, and please keep rocking us week after week. I've heard the stories too, Phil, and here's one for you. Linda Blair, in her teenage prime, used to live in one of the towns and frequent one of the clubs my band played at. On the bathroom wall, it said, Linda Blair gives rotating I can't say if that's true or not, and I ran into Linda many years later. She knew it was me, and she was very angry. But we're friends now, and I still don't know the truth.
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3: 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So, from the anus of heavy metal, this is Faster Pussycat with bathroom wall on the House of Hair. Turn it

Two in a row. 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This is the House of Hair.

0: cast of Faster Pussycat on the house, and that last one was their biggest hit, House of Pain. I'm Decider, and when the metal is this smoking hot, you need to take a break and clean up all the sweat. 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I highly recommend Gold Bond Medicated Powder. 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You do. 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

T with a mean one on the House of Hair. That track kicks so much ass. Happy Cider and that band didn't even have a name when their late drummer Leonard Hayes got the call to book their first gig. He quickly looked around the room, saw the cover of the Beatles' Yesterday and Today album, and bam, instant band name. Leonard must have been really stoned. On top of that, it was too much of a mouthful for their fans to chant, so they shortened it to Y&T. True story. All right, it's now time for another request, and it's a good one. It came into the House of Hair from Micah in Pasco, Washington, who listens to Eagle 106.5. Micah says, D, this is my brother's favorite Poison song, and it would be great if you would play it for him. Happy to do so, Micah, but it would have been even cooler if you told me your brother's name. No! All right, here's nothing but a good time for everyone's favorite brother on the House of Hair. Party!

0: the badass Bad Motor Scooter from Montrose on the HOH. Now, for those of you wondering how a scooter can be badass, well, a scooter or scoot is slang for a motorcycle, so get it? Besides, I've done some charity rides on rainy days when the only people who showed up were Vespa riders. Seriously. So that's pretty badass, and no one speak ill of scooters ever again in my presence. Yes, and I must say my show writer Dwight is full of impressive D-factoids, because that's a true story. By the way, if you got some favorite tune that you want to hear, I'll take care of it for you if it don't suck. Just go to HowsHairOnline.com right now and submit a request for an upcoming show. All right, I got to take a pee, but I'll be right back. Oh, before I go, I got a few more things to say. Listen up. Hey, everybody, it's me, Dee Snider, host of the HOH. So how many times have you said, if there was only a way I could get Dee Snider to record a personalized video message for a friend, family member, or coworker? Survey says never. But now that I've used my mind powers to plant the idea in your brain, let me tell you about Cameo. Cameo is a free app that allows celebrities to make personalized video messages. All you gotta do is book the Cameo video, tell me some basic info on who and what the message is for, and voila! Your favorite rock star air personality, that would be moi, will record a message that will delight whomever you give it to. I've done birthdays, anniversaries, proposals, congratulations, award presentations, get well soons, graduations, motivational messages, and more. People absolutely love them. So go to cameo.com, put my name in the search engine, and check out the hundreds of rave reviews and messages I've done. And next time you need a unique gift, think, I'm going to download the free Cameo app and get Dee Snider to record a personal video message. You'll be glad you did.
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8: Ah, yes, refreshed and ready to rock. Are you ready to bang your butt off to three in a row? You know I am. D-Side here on the HOH, and this first one is a killer clone of the Montrose Classic Rock Candy, which kind of sort of makes this a Montrose Hair Pair with a break in the middle. Kind of sort of. Here's Bullet Boys on the House of Hair.

out, no way out of the house of hair. Well, actually, I'm almost done. So there's the door. The house is wrapping it up and packing it in till next week after one short break and one more from a band that's also a guy who sounds like a girl. Think on that for a minute while you head to housefaironline.com to buy a new t-shirt and submit a request for an upcoming show. Go now, and I'll be right back with that band, guy, girl, whatever. Not that there's anything wrong with it.

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Hey, this is Mort. I was at XKE from the mid-80s to the early 90s and was fortunate enough to be the first proprietor of the Rock Cafe at Noon back when we were at the ranch on Goshen Road. Congratulations, WXKE, for 50 years of rocking the fort.

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Ricky Wamato. I've been rocking with WXKE since Jesus done left Chicago, baby. So, I mean, we're talking Sweeney Park, you know, we're talking Doc, and we're talking the flagship, man. We're talking out there and hanging out, man, at the ball game, you know.

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1: My friends, I got time for one last story for you before we have to leave tonight. You see, if you ever been in the Rocky Mountains after the wind comes up and the sun goes down, you can find yourself in a whole lot of trouble, people. But what you gotta do is keep yourself together, keep everybody

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1: Ladies and gentlemen, we're glad you joined us. You found it. It's the Bob and Tom Show with Tom Griswold, Chick McGee, Christy Lee, Josh Arnold, and a cast of misfits ready to entertain you. Now, ready or not, here we go. 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
3: Hello.
2: She's at the news desk. There's Pat Godwin.
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2: 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There's Josh Arnold.
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2: There's Ace Cosby.
6: Hello.
2: I'm Chick McGee. Coming up on July 4th, 250th anniversary of our country, and here's an eagle.
7: Oh, that's every bit an eagle, isn't
2: it? It's an eagle, baby.
8: There you go. All right.
2: How about that?
8: And what is the word again? Is it sesquicentennial?
7: Isn't that it?
8: That's 150, right? Sesquicentennial.
7: Bicentennial. Yeah, there's a bi in there too, right?
2: Yeah, you got to get the 50 and then the bicentennial. So 200 and I think it is sesquibicentennial. No, that's not right.
8: It's a big word.
7: I
8: feel
7: like
8: word.
7: I also saw semi something.
3: It's the semi-quincentennial.
7: Mm-hmm. Oh, yes. Yeah. Semi-quincentennial.
8: Okay. 250 is the way to go with this one.
2: Right.
8: A lot easier to remember. Christy Lee is at the Bob and Tom News Desk. What's going on over there?
3: A Maryland woman is in custody for allegedly threatening Taco Bell workers after she had to wait for her food.
7: Arrest her.
2: What?
3: Queen Anne's County Sheriff's Office responded to the restaurant in Chester, quote, for a report of a woman displaying a handgun during a verbal altercation with employees. Deputies took the loaded firearm from the 30-year-old before speaking to employees who explained the woman was upset over her wait time for her food.
7: What a maniac.
3: And Taco Bell's fast. I don't know how
2: my

0: theory is that I think people are more willing to wait longer because of our phones. And they just sit there looking at the phone.
1: So this lady is the exception to the
0: this
1: rule.
0: This is very much the exception.
2: Hmm. I agree with your theory about,
0: Yeah, a little bit, right?
2: We're
0: a little more patient accidentally.
2: And everything's different. I mean, waiting at the airport's different than it used to be.
0: Right.
2: Waiting in the waiting room at a doctor's office. Do they even have magazines anymore? And if they do, are they from this century?
3: Yeah, I don't think so.
4: No, not really.
2: Yeah. So this lady, I want that gordita or I'm going to Baja blast your ass out of here.
0: Maybe she was just really hungry.
3: Maybe.
2: I guess so.
0: What's your go-to at Taco Bell?
1: I enjoy the Mexican pizza very much.
0: I got on the bandwagon for that, and I also enjoy that. Mm,
1: but I always get a crunchy taco, too. I just love the classic.
3: I do, too.
0: I go soft taco supreme.
1: There's nothing wrong with that, dude.
0: I love it.
1: Yeah.
3: Crunchy taco, and then I get a side of pintos and cheese, and I put the pintos and cheese on the taco.
1: Oh, that's delicious.
3: Uh-huh.
0: Boy, how do you
2: don't
0: not
2: you
0: wear
2: augment
0: 500 pounds?
2: Don't you augment your order somehow?
1: I get mine without pizza sauce is what it's called. It's kind of a tangier red sauce. Gives me a little bit of the reflux, so I stay away from that.
2: Yeah. Uh-huh. Okay, all right.
3: Authorities in Kentucky have arrested two people after locating their drug stash in a bag labeled definitely not drugs.
2: This is the second time.
1: That's right. Yeah.
2: So what surprised me about this was I just thought it was like a bag. It is a joke. They'd written that on there.
3: Laurel County Sheriff's.
2: Do you have a picture of this thing?
3: Office.
2: This is an actual like bag you'd buy at a store.
0: And this picture is from like the evidence or the police report?
3: Said a detective approached the pair in a parked car and noticed a plastic baggie which contained suspected narcotics.
0: Okay.
3: During the investigation check, the detective discovered another bag with the words, definitely not a bag full of drugs written on it.
0: No need to look in here.
3: Found to contain several suspected narcotics.
1: Tom, the photo you saw, did it seem to be a bag that's pre-printed with those words? I gotcha.
0: Wow.
2: It looked like... there it is.
1: Oh, that's absolutely like an Etsy...
3: Oh, like it's a funny thing.

0: It says whatever.
1: Definitely is spelled incorrectly, too. There's no I. There are two Fs.
2: Definitely.
0: Oh, that's funny. I didn't even notice that at the top. Yeah. Wow.
1: And it also says definitely not a bag full of drugs.
3: Yeah, it does.
1: That is a
3: that is terrible.
0: You think it was homemade, and you think that is like an Etsy thing?
1: A bag full. All right.
3: A bag
1: you
3: full.
1: You white trash lunatic.
4: Yeah, hillbilly.
0: How many air fresheners do you think they have hanging in their car? Of course, that guy has the teardrop tattoo, right?
3: Didn't look at it.
1: Oh, he did?
0: Yeah.
3: I don't want to know.
1: Can you get those and just, you know, pretend?
5: I think you have to earn it.
1: I mean.
3: What does it mean?
1: That you murdered somebody?
5: Killed somebody.
3: Really?
4: One for each, like about three or four.
3: I did not know that.
4: Oh, yeah.
0: It kind of means this.
1: Mm. Also means probable.
0: This kind of means this job interview is over.
1: Yeah.
3: A Michigan woman who was being booked into jail was caught trying to smuggle a bottle of wine into the jail in her vagina.
1: Ooh.
3: Ms. Monique Megakani was arrested last month for trespassing at a CVS pharmacy in Grand Traverse.
1: A bottle of wine in there, I think it's Monique Megagini.
3: I love you.
4: Do you work up to that? Or
1: yes. Did she start with like an airplane bottle?
4: Yeah.
0: Red wine.
4: Oh.
3: Well, officers
0: in my vagina.
1: And then a Mickey's, and then
4: a Mickey's big mouth.
3: Well, officers tried to get the 48-year-old into a squad car. Miss Megiani appeared to have difficulty maneuvering herself into the back seat.
1: Mm-hmm.
3: Uh-huh.
1: She had a bottle of wine up
3: her. The cause for her limited range of motion was discovered when correction officers discovered she, quote, had concealed a bottle of Cupcake Vineyards Pinot Grigio inside her vagina. The intact bottle was destroyed due to biohazard concerns. She pleaded to a felony charge of furnishing contraband to prisoners and is due to be sentenced in August.
1: Wow.
3: Well, at least she was going to share.
0: I guess. Wow.
1: Where'd she keep the glasses?
3: Yeah.
4: Right.
0: Can't you make wine in prison? Isn't that a whole thing?
5: Toilet wine.
0: The so-called Pruno.
4: Yeah, I don't know how much. Is that real?
1: I bet there are documented cases, but boy, it can't be that common.
3: No.
1: You want to, that's where I go to the bathroom. You do it on the floor while you wait for the wine to ferment?
0: You do it in the tank, right?
1: Oh, you do?
0: I'm guessing. I don't.
1: Yeah, that would make more sense now that I think about it.
0: You don't want to go down. I mean, that.
1: Of course you would use the tank. Has,
0: notes of, never mind.
4: Yeah. Never mind.
5: I don't remember seeing a tank in prison. They don't have tanks.
0: Oh, they don't have tanks in the toilet?
5: You could take that thing off and use it as a weapon.
3: I
5: remember
3: it
5: being like a silver kind of a pole.
1: Yeah. Wow.
0: But so she had a whole bottle in there, huh? Have you ever heard of that brand of wine?
3: Cupcake?
0: Christy?
3: Absolutely.
1: Oh, really? Is it pretty good?
3: I mean,
1: passable?
3: Yeah.
0: And as was said earlier,
3: it's not the best.
0: In this case, it's a boxed wine. You see.
3: It's a screw top.
0: Was a Pinot Grigio?
3: Cupcake is a screw top.
0: Is that a white wine?
3: Yes.
0: Okay. Goes well
3: Italian
0: with,
3: white.
0: Goes well with fish.
1: Mm-hmm. Oh,
3: yeah?
1: No.
0: It's a red wine 3 days
4: can
0: a
4: you
0: month.
4: Can you not?
0: Right now, I want to talk to you about weight loss. 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
2: Hi.
1: Music, Pat Godwin.
3: Hey, Chick.
1: There's Ace Cosby.
4: Hey.
1: I'm Chick McGee. Hello, Tom.
5: Patty G is unable to play his guitar because his right arm is in a sling.
2: How many weeks out are you?
3: Oh, man. It's going to be 4 on Tuesday.
2: Okay. I have a girlfriend who had the same exact surgery 10 weeks ago.
3: She's
2: single? She was in Pilates with me. And
3: say
2: she is single.
3: Oh, let's stretch together.
2: Mm-hmm.
1: Let's stretch together.
3: Let's get the wrinkles out of this home,
1: baby. Yeah.
2: And I think it was her other arm. The two of you together would
3: We could be a full couple.
2: That's right.
1: Can you pull the wrinkles out of this?
5: Yeah, I was going to say, has that line ever worked?
3: Which one?
4: That's so funny.
5: Either one, the.
3: Oh, they all work.
5: Stretch this out.
2: Do they know?
3: Woman has a sense of humor. Everything works. She
5: gets it. I don't think so.
3: You don't?
5: No, not that one.
2: I think it's funny.
3: You don't,
5: really?
3: You haven't been out there in a while. You're
1: That's
3: a married
1: right.
3: man.
1: You need to get out there and you'll change your tune.
4: In fact, you need to say some of these things to your wife.
2: Yeah.
5: Yeah, at this point, get the wrinkles out. She's probably going, your neck?
2: Oh,
3: Tom.
2: Well, don't you guys laugh together?
6: I don't know what happened here, but my neck's gotten a little wrinkly.
5: Now, we have a lot to get to here, but Pat, once again, I should point this out. Pat has a great comedy special on the Dry Bar website or on the Dry Bar app. And Pat, now how does one access this?
3: You go to the Dry Bar website or the app and you put in the code Pat Godwin, all caps, no spaces, and you get a free month.
4: Nice.
1: Tom, you have to know by this time
5: what
1: that it's incredibly easy to do what you're trying to complicate. When we say at the Dry Bar app, that's all people need to know. They know how to go to it, and they're on it.
5: But they can go to the Dry Bar website, though.
2: Yeah.
1: That's what I'm saying, but you don't have to tell them. It's like continuing to say www, which I, for one, am surprised you're not saying it.
5: I just saw a commercial they do that. I couldn't believe it. Yeah, really.
1: It's like a podcast. Where's your podcast? Well, you don't have to ask.
2: Wherever you get your podcast.
1: Okay.
5: Right. So you guys don't want to encourage people then to watch Pat Godwin this week?
1: I certainly did not say that. I said Pat Godwin has a Dry Bar special.
3: Okay. Our views are record. We're on a record pace right now.
5: If you don't want to watch that one, you can watch Ryan Hamilton,
1: Now I don't know how the hell to get that thing.
2: Yeah,
5: it's on something called Netflix.
1: Whoa!
5: And it's called This Just Hit Me, and it's the true story of Ryan getting hit by a bus.
2: Man, I wish I had a better memory. He has one line in that thing that just was so genius.
5: He's a great comedian. Now, we have to catch up on a few news stories with Christy Lee. What else is happening?
2: Well, let's get this one out of the way. That man that had to be rescued from a toilet's holding tank at Camp Edison in Shaver Lake, California last weekend. Well, we have this update for you. This happened around 2:15 on a Saturday afternoon. It prompted a rescue response from deputies and firefighters.
5: Now, mind you, he's fallen into a giant vat of poop.
2: The man was trapped. I haven't finished.
1: Was he trying to, like...
2: His sunglasses fell.
1: He's being naughty, or is he actually
5: he dropped his sunglasses.
4: Yeah, he wanted to retrieve them.
2: He was trapped inside the holding tank of a vault toilet, a facility with no plumbing.
5: Now, here's the part that wasn't in the original story.
1: Okay. All right.
2: Sheriff's deputies and Cal firefighters responded, and a translator was brought in because the man only spoke Spanish.
5: So, don't you think if you've got a guy trapped down there, do you need much English to say, get me the hell out of here?
4: Wait, what do you think he wants? I don't know. I don't speak Spanish.
1: No habla English.
4: I don't know what he could possibly want.
5: I know that he's up to his ass in numero dos. I think it's time to pull this.
1: You know, the veteran cop would come up with, hey, here's what, let's get him out of there, and then we'll ask him what he's trying to say. How about that?
2: The Indiana Bureau of Motor Vehicles released its rejected personalized license plates in 2025.
1: Okay. These are actual ones that tried to get, and they said no. Okay.
2: Yes. Among the 700, here are some of them that were denied. The Hawktua thing, again.
4: Mm-hmm. Oh, okay.
2: Fart car.
3: Come
2: on. That's kind of funny.
3: That's cute.
1: How are they spelling? F-A-R-T?
2: F-A-R-T, space, C-O-R.
5: Now this next one, if I were a clerk, I probably wouldn't have picked up on some of these.
1: I think fart car's hilarious.
2: I do, too, and I don't see that as offensive.
4: Let that go.
3: Yeah, that's...
2: Come on.
4: Maybe even just go, hey, you know what? For another $50, we'll let you do it.
1: Yes, we'll give you fart car.
5: Oh, now, wait a minute. Now, see, now you're talking my language.
1: Right.
5: You have to bid for them.
4: Yeah.
5: What is the state?
1: Connecticut, I think.
2: Delaware?
5: Is it Delaware?
1: Delaware. The most prized license plate is number 7 or some wild thing.

0: tens of thousands of dollars a
1: year? Absolutely, yes.
0: Hmm. Yeah. Well, so let's get back to the list.
2: Duck, no.
3: Oh, okay, instead of F, no.
2: In two words, so, you know. Poopy.
3: Poopy they won't allow?
2: P-O-O-P-Y.
0: But again, who would want that?
1: Well, now, wait a minute.
2: Poopy.
1: I don't think they should allow poopy on a license plate.
3: Poopy and fart car aren't in the same exact column?
1: No, fart car is whimsy.
3: Okay, all right.
1: Poopy is...
0: I think scatological would be the technical category, but still, why does someone want, hey, have you seen my new car? I got a really cool BMW. You can see the license plate poopy on it. No.
1: Hmm.
2: I-69.
3: Who doesn't?
4: Come on, yeah.
2: E-E-N-I-S.
0: Enos.
2: Mm-hmm.
0: What if your name was Enos?
2: Is that how it's spelled? It's spelled E-N-I-S, isn't it?
1: I think it's Enos. E-N-O-S,
0: I think.
1: Yeah.
2: T-N-Y space P-E-E-N.
3: Okay.
2: It's Tiny Bean. Yeah,
1: yeah. Tiny Bean.
0: Again.
1: Why would you make that a point of...
3: It could be... What the old joke is that certain people who drive certain cars have they're overcompensating. Maybe they're leaning into that. Yeah, they're leaning into that joke. Yeah.
0: So it's like a bald guy calling himself Curly.
4: Yeah. It could be that too.
1: Yeah. What's the difference between a porcupine and a Porsche?
2: I think that would be kind of funny to see that license plate on a Porsche or a Lamborghini or something.
4: They're following it.
2: Yeah, I don't get this one. F-A-F-O.
3: Okay.
2: Space 2 a.m.
3: 2 a.m. F-A-F-O, 2 a.m.
0: Is F-A-F-O a text thing?
3: Maybe, but let's try to look. Oh. It's F around and find out.
1: Yes. Yeah. Yes, that's it.
3: Why 2 a.m.?
1: The theme of our United States gymnastic teams, I believe, is what that was.
0: Hmm. What?
3: F that around and find out.
1: That was their slogan.
3: 2 a.m. must be literally personalized then. What? It's some... Personal
2: thing. At 2 a.m. is when you must want to look around to find out.
0: Oh, yeah. Okay. And these are plates that were denied. Okay. Yeah. What's the next one?
2: N-O space. Actually, I think it's a zero, but it's a zero. N-0 space. H-0-35.
3: H-0-35.
1: No hose.
2: No hose.
3: I like it.
2: I do, too.
0: I see. I wouldn't have.
2: You wouldn't have picked up on that?
0: Oh. I thought it was no ho 35.
2: No hose.
0: There are 34 other hose or something.
2: B O O B 13S.
3: 13S.
2: Boobies.
1: Oh, yeah. 13S.
4: Yeah, the three. Yeah.
1: Okay.
2: Snow space 450. I don't get this one.
4: Snow 450.
0: I don't either.
1: Snow 450.
0: Is 450 like 420?
2: Is that a drug term?
1: No.
0: I don't know. that one baffles me.
1: I don't know.
2: I don't know about this one because you can't use...
0: Oh, wait a minute. Is it's... Well, no, that wouldn't make sense. 5-0 is the cops, but it's a 4-5-0, that snow for the police? What?
2: I don't know.
0: No.
2: The next one I don't understand because you can't use punctuation in a license plate. Maybe that's... But A-R-S-E with the...
3: Yeah, British style ass.
2: Yes, arse with the... And then they have a... what's that... called
0: a star,
2: a star asterisk. Thank you. A-R-S-E asterisk M-A-N.
4: He's an arse man.
2: Mm-hmm. A-55 space 1 TCH acid. That's easy.
0: Oh, so the fives are interpreted as S's.
2: Oh, yeah. A lot of people use that.
0: See, if I were a clerk, I wouldn't have picked up on that. I guess you learned.
2: Well, you'd be the perfect clerk for this because you wouldn't pick up on half of them.
0: Yeah.
1: Okay.
2: They'd all get by you.
1: Snow 460.
0: Snow 450.
1: Is the skew for the therapeutic infinite loop game.
0: What?
1: Used for sensory processing and motor skill development. That's what the AI is saying. But that's 460. We want 450, right?
2: Yeah.
3: I got nothing when I Googled snow 450.
1: Yeah.
3: I mean, technical things.
2: Hmm.
0: Yeah, I give up on that one. What else you got?
2: BTTSTFF altogether.
3: BTT.
2: STFF.
0: Butt stuff.
2: Yeah.
1: Oh, you came up with that very quickly.
0: No, I'm looking at, if you see it, that just right away.
2: And then PND space town. Pound Town, that's
1: okay. Pound Town and Fart Car, I think, should be allowed.
2: I do, too.
3: It could be Pond Town. There could be
2: Pond,
3: a lot of
2: he's a lot fisherman.
1: Of that's right.
0: And we found out that TRD is a, fancy Toyota? Right?
2: Yes, it's a Toyota.
0: So, okay.

0: H-U-E-G-T-I-T.
1: Oh, well.
0: That's subtle. Oh, okay. This one's kind of funny, too. Wanna, W-A-N-N-A,
1: yep.
0: Space, M-8. Wanna mate?
1: Yeah, that's cute.
0: Kind of cute.
1: Yeah, you can get away with that.
0: No, you can't.
1: That really isn't. Apparently not.
2: Yeah, that isn't that offensive.
3: I want to have sex, but I don't want any mating.
0: There's another one, Snow 420.
2: Well, I suppose 420 anything.
4: Marijuana.
0: Well, snow has to be something.
1: Yeah, well.
0: It's got to be.
1: Powder.
0: Maybe it's cocaine.
1: Maybe.
0: And then S-H-A-R-T-D, sharted. That's easy, too.
3: Sharted.
0: Mm-hmm.
2: If you really want this, couldn't you just have some bumper stickers made?
4: Ladies and gentlemen, sure, could I have your attention, please? Whoever drove the car with the license plate sharted, you're illegally parked.
3: Good God.
2: There's lots more. You know, shroom, all the obvious ones. Mm-hmm. Any drug reference. It's my understanding that all these states sort of pass around lists. Be on the lookout for this one or that one. And then we've had cases where people have sued because they had one that was taken away. I've never had a desire to have a vanity plate. I know, Chick, at one point you wanted one.
4: And you gave me the best advice ever. What, are you tired of your car not getting keyed?
0: Mm-hmm. Snow generally has three main meanings in the slang world. Cocaine, deception, or state of being heavily sedated.
3: Okay.
0: Hmm.
2: Yeah, that must be anything that they perceive as a drug reference. So that must be what snow would be, as opposed to being maybe a skier.
0: Yeah.
2: Snow, S-K-I, would be a nice one. Well, let's turn back to Christy Lee at the news desk. What else is happening over there?
0: First responders called to rescue a dog from a Florida canal discovered they'd instead rescued...
3: A rat?
0: A coyote.
3: Oh!
0: The Cape Coral Fire Department said crews were called to Britannia Lake, where the animal swam from shore to shore before crawling under a deck. Firefighters got into the water, removed what turned out to be a coyote pup. Aww.
3: Oh, okay. Well, yeah, that's hard to tell.
0: Exhausted from its ordeal, it was taken to a veterinarian for rehabilitation.
3: Well, that's nice.
0: Yeah.
2: Hmm. What do they do with it then?
3: They probably release it back. But
0: back in the wild, maybe? I don't know.
3: Aww. Or they'll put it in some kind of zoo, a petting mm-hmm. zoo.
4: Yeah, I don't know what. I don't know what they do with it.
0: Oh, no.
4: Coyote, we've got enough coyotes, right?
3: Can't I don't know what we do, man.
4: Really?
0: Well, coyotes eat pythons. Let them go in the Everglades.
2: I think it's vice versa.
4: Yeah.
0: Oh, that's a shame.
2: Yeah, well.
0: An Indiana man is facing over 100 charges after allegedly shooting deer from his car.
4: Is that wrong?
0: Yes.
3: Should I have gotten out?
0: The Indiana Department of Natural Resources.
2: Sir, it's not a drive-thru, sir.
4: Had I just gotten out, I'd be okay. I have a license.
0: Does he still think he was at Disney World in the Buzz Lightyear ride? Come on.
4: Would you? Well, I'm...
2: How many deer he's killed?
0: He said the 28-year-old suspect was shooting multiple deer at night from inside a motor vehicle.
2: Now, Pat, you've killed more deer with your car than this guy, though.
0: No, you haven't.
4: It's up to you whether you hunt or not. I couldn't do it, but would you hunt from like a helicopter or something, or like a deer stand where they run the animals past
3: the
4: you?
3: The key is to lead them a little.
4: Yeah,
2: there was some exotic thing where they were doing helicopters, but there was some.
4: It's high dollar item. Yeah,
2: but that was a specific. Wasn't that they were dangerous wild boars?
3: They're boars, yeah.
2: And they
4: you know the feral pig problem. It was just on the news a couple of nights ago. Feral pigs in Texas are
2: And I think that's where they were doing it from copters, and it was because it was necessary. It was the only way to access them. That's different than this guy.
0: He, along with several accomplices, are believed to have killed more than 30 white-tailed deer during the 2025 fall and winter seasons. The 28-year-old was arrested on 102 charges, including unlawful taking of deer, jack lighting or spotlighting, the practice of using high-powered lights to locate the animals in the wild, and hunting without a license.
3: The total scumbags.
0: Yeah, total scumbags.
4: Isn't there a larceny where a deer's pinned up against the wall and somebody's shooting at him and the deer's, I don't know this guy. I've got to think.
3: He's got his back up against, he's like, what is this? What did I do to this guy or whatever the hell?
4: What did I do to deserve this?
3: Yeah.
4: So he thinks it's a
3: top
4: movie.
3: Yeah.
2: Well, the way our legal system works, I'm sure this guy's lawyer will argue, Your Honor, that deer had a gun. He fired first. What? I swear. Now, it's time to check in with Chick McGee.
4: Simply Safe, the do-it-yourself home security system. I have it at my compound, and it gives me, as paranoid as I am, peace.

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1: Hey, welcome back to the Bob and Tom Show. Christy Lee at the news desk.
2: Hello.
1: There's Pat Godwin.
3: Hey, Chick.
1: Hey, man. There's Josh Arnold.
4: Hi.
1: Hi. There's Ace Cosby.
5: Hello.
1: I'm Chick McGee. Hello, Tom.
6: Hello, Chick McGee. A couple quick things. I mentioned Pat Godwin's got his television special out there on the Dry Bar app and the Dry Bar webpage, YouTube, etc. Right now, we're going to pop back over to Christy Lee at the news desk.
2: Plan to auction more than 100 artifacts salvaged from the wreckage of the Titanic is facing pushback from the U.S. government. RMS Titanic Inc., the company that owns the exclusive salvage rights to the famous wreck in the North Atlantic, is seeking to sell items like personal belongings, currency, and decor, despite previous agreements to only display them at museums and traveling exhibitions. According to court documents, the National Oceanic and Atmospheric Administration is arguing that such a sale would violate RMS Titanic's legal obligation to the wreck site.
6: So a private collector could get something now?
2: Yeah, since 1987, salvage operations have retrieved thousands of items and even chunks of the Titanic's hull.
6: Yeah, I bet they get a lot of money for that door.
4: Yeah, that'll go for
6: big bucks. The one Leo was clinging to?
4: Yeah. Oh, yeah. Jack, please.
1: Yeah, oh, sorry. Jack and Rose.
6: Sorry.
2: The company has tried to sell artifacts.
1: Have you seen online where they take famous movies and put a golden retriever in them for no reason? And one of them is Jack and Rose in the door, and the golden retriever's sitting on the door. looking at both of them. It's adorable.
2: The company has tried to sell artifacts, but those efforts were roundly opposed by the U.S. courts, along with preservation groups and relatives of the victims. However, items saved by survivors or plucked from the water by rescuers can be sold and often fetch big sums. A life jacket worn by a passenger went for just over $900,000 in April. And a gold pocket watch given to the ship captain who rescued the survivors was sold for nearly $2 million in 2024.
6: Wait a minute. It's not the captain of the Titanic. It's the captain of like the Carpathia lifeboats.
1: The rescue ships.
4: Yeah. Oh. Man, I don't know about the legality, but bad taste.
2: Yeah, right?
4: Yeah.
1: Well, you would think there would be some sort of curse, right?
4: Yeah.
1: Somehow.
6: What about the finder's keeper's law? What do you think?
4: I mean, I think there's something to be said for that. Hey, we went down there and got it. I should be able to do whatever I want with it.
2: Yeah, we don't see you going there and getting it.
1: Well, is that a real thing? Possession is 9/10 of the law? I've always heard that.
6: I know for a lot of these, I know when they find these ships full of gold, a lot of countries want half or something. Mm-hmm.
1: I know a friend of mine named Nick and his girlfriend, Jacqueline, they deep dived with their another buddy, Lou, that helped him find...
6: Wait a minute, where's this going?
4: Oh, yeah. How did that...
6: Where's this going?
4: Everybody ended up okay, right?
1: Everybody was okay. Oh, I'm sorry. That's the movie, The Deep. I don't have any. I don't have any of those friends. I'm sorry.
4: Lou, you said.
1: Lou. Lou Gossett gets his head crushed by an eel.
6: Of course.
1: Yeah, okay.
2: Here's a sweet story for you, Tom. At the great St. Bernard Pass in the Swiss Alps, St. Bernard dogs walk the same mountain paths their ancestors patrolled for hundreds of years.
4: Wow.
1: They're good boys.
2: Yes, down in the valley, Berryland, a museum dedicated to the iconic dogs is celebrating its first year in business.
1: How is Chuck Berry not playing there?
2: Since opening last summer in Martigny, Switzerland, over 130,000 people have visited. Martigny.
1: Martigny. Maybe you're right.
4: Do you get to play with the St. Bernards?
2: You can watch grooming sessions, use augmented reality to explore the mountain pass, and learn about the dog's history. The St. Bernards, once famous for mountain rescues, are now too large for such tasks. Instead, they just visit hospitals and schools.
4: Oh, they're just laying here.
2: I love St. Bernards. My cousins always had them.
4: I love them, too.
2: They drool a little bit, though.

0: heard they're hard to have, but I love them.
1: Yeah, they're so sweet.
2: You ever seen a Newfoundland?
1: Yeah.
0: Yeah, I love those too.
2: Very similar look. Yep. Tend to live a little longer.
1: Newfies.
2: Yeah, they're beautiful. These are the O'Reilly Auto Parts Studios. 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
1: 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Christy Lee at the news desk.
2: Hey, Chick.
1: Pat Godwin, hey.
3: Hello, Chick.
1: Hey, man. There's Josh Arnold.
4: Hello.
1: There's Ace Cosby.
5: Hey there.
1: Hello, hello. I'm Chick. Hello, Tom.
6: Oh, Pat, I noticed that you're not carrying a guitar today, but you did bring in a ukulele.
3: Yeah, my tiny little uke.
6: So now, with your arm still in the sling, can you play the uke?
3: We're going to find out.
6: Okay. And how many more weeks before you're allowed to...
3: 3 years.
1: That's not bad. That's 150?
3: Standard, right? Today's a month, so I think I have 2 more weeks not driving and 2 more weeks not playing yet.
6: Is the not driving thing starting to get to you?
3: Oh, boy. Yeah, I've cheated a few times to go to the grocery
1: store. Atta boy.
3: Chick told me, come on, use your left
1: Damn
3: hand.
1: Right.
3: Be a man.
1: Yes.
2: Yeah.
1: Yes.
2: Oh, yeah. When do you get the sling off?
3: 2 more weeks.
1: And isn't it true that your ass is normally in the sling? Isn't that true?
3: No, every 3 days.
6: That's what I see. Well,
1: how do you play with yourself? You go lefty?
6: I think we could.
3: You just...
5: figuring it out.
3: You know, that's an excellent question. I think you hold them.
1: Where there's a will, there's a way.
6: We have many things to get to today, of course. That would include things in the world of sports. Do you want to
1: World Cup soccer. Canada does something no Canadian team has ever done. You like Donnie Brasco, the movie, you know, Sonny Red?
5: I do like that movie.
1: Sonny Black. Well, we'll talk about Sonny Gray today.
5: Oh, well.
1: And this story is just for Christy, so I'm going to give it to her. It involves Rome.
2: The Vespa?
1: And Vespas.
2: Yeah.
1: And...

0: song, the giraffe woman that is Audrey Hepburn.
1: Yes, Roman Holiday, one of my favorites.
0: There you go.
2: Yeah, the Vespa scooter.
0: Vespa mm-hmm. Italian 4 scooter.
1: I didn't realize the Vespa was designed for women. Did you know that?
2: Well, it's because there's no bar in the middle.
1: Right, it has
2: You can sit with your, mm-hmm. yeah, and it's...
1: But originally, that's why it was designed for women. So I was like, oh, but it's taken off.
3: Vespa is Italian for vagina.
1: Is it?
3: Yes.
1: Well, there you go.
0: Can I? Hey, baby, can I see your Vespa?
2: I think it's Italian for wasp, so it means white Anglo-Saxon Protestant vagina.
3: Oh, I see. Yeah, yeah. So, it's wasp with two P's?
1: Not in Rome.
2: Well, that's a good point. Well, we'll get to that certainly coming up. Speaking of automobiles, we had another hunk about license plates, the so-called vanity license plates that have been there's a list circulating almost every state which ones they've pulled, and I can never figure these out. I've got a nice.
0: Oh, you're being too harsh on yourself.
2: Well,
0: you do okay.
2: This is from an officer of the law, Joe. He said, even Tom can figure this one out. I looked at it for a while, then it finally dawned on me. 800-BZS.
0: 800-BZS.
2: It's
0: boobs?
2: Yeah. It kind of, that eight looks like
1: I
2: it.
1: See.
2: So it's
1: yeah.
2: boobs with a Z. It took me quite a while to figure that one out. So, and I that one apparently still legal because this is a photograph this police officer took of the GMC Acadia with that exact license.
0: That's right.
2: So someone out there, they've gotten away with it. Also, this is an interesting letter because we were discussing something last week, and I made a particular obscure joke that no one really seemed to get.
0: Well, now, hang on. Let's try it again.
2: Yeah. Well, let me read the letter.
0: Okay.
2: This comes to us from Yvonne.
3: Yvonne
0: election. Money. The only Yvonne I know is Yvonne Goolagong. That's right. The tennis player, remember? Yvonne Goolagong?
2: Male?
0: No, woman.
2: Oh, that's Yvonne.
0: Yvonne.
2: With a Y.
0: Yvonne.
2: This is E-V-O-N.
0: I pronounce them both the same. Yvonne.
1: There you go.
0: Yvonne Lendl, Yvonne Goolagong.
2: He said, by the way, he says, P.S., please pronounce my name correctly if you say it on the air.
0: Oh.
2: It's E as in E, Von like Vaughn. So it's Yvonne, not Evan.
0: Yvonne.
3: Yvonne. All right.
2: Okay. He goes, I've had to deal with it for 70 years. Okay, Yvonne.
0: I think Yvonne's the kind of guy who sees a girl walk by and says, look at a shoot on her.
3: Any other demands, Yvonne, before we continue with your letter?
2: Nice letter.
3: Yeah, you did write us.
0: We're just
4: getting a bit of an attitude.
3: My gosh, we'd hate to piss you off.
0: Anything else we're doing wrong, Yvonne? You know what, Yvonne? Just pick up your stuff and go.
2: No, okay. He recognized the nature of the joke from last week. He goes, I was reading the latest edition of Smithsonian Magazine, which is celebrating the 250th birthday of the USA.
3: I too like that magazine.
2: It's jam-packed.
0: Wait for it. It's the only magazine I get to the house.
2: I get it online.
3: Yeah, I like
2: it. Very good.
0: I like to hold it.
2: It was jam-packed with all kinds of interesting articles, but what should I see in the fold-out? No less

0: were talking about the Swinger Polaroid.
1: That was a Polaroid, mm-hmm. Yeah.
0: My parents had one of those, and I remember finding a couple of photos.
2: No. Oh, yeah.
1: Do you suppose they called it the Swinger, knowing that people were taking nudie photos with it? Because it was a Polaroid.
0: Swingers would use them?
1: It never dawned on me, because didn't it have a handle on it? Mm-hmm. You could fly, it would swing around. That wasn't that the kind
0: of... And I want to say the commercial is like a bunch of young kids at the beach with the Swinger on their wrist, and they're going to go take pictures.
1: Didn't James Garner do those, or...
0: No, that Marriott Hartley. Oh, that's James Garner did a camera, but I forget which.
1: But the story was, it was some poor guy dropped his sunglasses into the poop pit, if you will, of a portable toilet.
0: That's what he said he did.
3: Mm-hmm. You think he may have been up to something else?
0: Well, hey, I'm just looking
3: it
0: for
3: could
0: my
3: have been.
0: Sunglasses.
3: Oops, I fell in.
0: Yeah.
1: Well, and then you recall part two of that story was that he didn't speak any English, and the Fresno police had to bring in a translator.
0: I don't remember that part.
1: Yeah.
2: Yeah.
1: Yeah, apparently they had to explain to him, sir, you're standing in numero dos.
2: I think he knew.
1: Yeah. In any event.
0: Because in this country.
1: But that reminded me of an old story about a woman who was, I think I want to say New York Thruway or something. And went to one of these places where they don't have plumbing, so they have to have the kind of toilets where there's a holding tank. And this lady looked down in there and saw a little red light because some guy was making videos back in the day when your video camera had that little light on it. Which one has to ask, what's going through your head that you want to do that? I mean, how desperate are you? But I'm sure a psychiatrist out there could help us with some of the things people do when they're obsessed like that. But I mentioned that this gentleman might have been down there taking pictures. And I'm not sure what kind of camera he had, but when he was done, it was a Brownie, which, as you can see, received a similar amount of...
2: We didn't know what a Brownie camera
1: was. I know. So I had occasion over the weekend to go to a camera store.
0: Are you S-ing me?
1: No, talking to my friend.
2: Did you buy a Brownie camera?
1: No, I actually bought another camera. I bought a little waterproof camera for one of my daughters. It's really a cool little camera. I told that joke to Bruce and his co-workers, and they got quite the thrill on it.
4: How old was he?
1: That's irrelevant, Ace.
5: How badly do you want to say something?
1: Yeah. Oh, these are both very funny. Today's economy, I give up. I don't know. Up, down, left. It's Chinatown out there, kids.
0: Stop it.
1: This is where American Financing comes in. 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
8: From Fort Wayne and Adams News, good morning. It's Monday. It's June 29th. Here's what's happening. An extreme heat warning going into place today through Thursday with humidity and temperatures feeling above 100. Chris Powers has more.
9: A typical summer weather pattern settles in across much of the nation today with dangerous heat expanding across the central and eastern U.S. Afternoon thunderstorms are expected from the central plains into parts of the Midwest.
8: And only a small chance for those showers here in Fort Wayne. The heat will also impact trash and recycling pickups. Those will start at 5 a.m. on days with predicted 90-plus temperatures. And it will be an exciting day for the Lighthouse Family Thrift Stores opening a second shop today.

0: 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Quick check on area roadways. No major crashes slowing you down at the moment, but there is a lot of construction. Still look out for work on DuPont between 69 and Tonkel, close to Diebold. And the good news is that is supposed to reopen later today. 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
0: 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While we're starting out in the 70s, you can already feel the humidity. An extreme heat warning for today through Thursday, and it's going to feel like it's over 100 this afternoon. Only a very small chance for some showers. Breezy for tomorrow, but just still very hot. 93 for the high, feeling above 100, and a high of 97 on Wednesday.
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2: Hello.
1: A flurry of activity.
2: Oh, I'm busy.
1: What's in the cup this morning right now?
2: Water.
1: Hot water?
2: Cold.
1: Cold water.
2: Yeah. Cold water. Well, I did have a cup of coffee first, though.
1: You know how to live. I can't wait.
3: Yeah, she has the best haircut I've seen.
4: Did you
3: years.
4: Get a haircut?
2: I got my bangs trimmed.
4: Oh.
2: Yeah.
1: Now you go to
3: it looks great.
2: Thank you.
1: You just

0: Go to scissors in the mirror, or do you go to a place for that?
1: I go to a place. I have a guy, Todd.
2: I mean, from this angle, it's so even. And even the hair on your shoulders looks shorter.
1: Yeah, it is shorter. He got a little.
3: Is Todd the same guy that does my dogs?
1: No. God,
3: not
1: no.
3: Not that Todd. Okay.
1: Oh, you know, I think, hope he's asleep.
0: I think Todd does my dog.
4: Todd's the best with the dogs.
2: I mean, he can do anything with. He does my bushes. You give him some clippers or scissors.
5: It's amazing, really. Yeah.
4: Look at these nails. Nails by Todd. Yeah.
2: Look at my coupons. Clipped perfectly.
0: Say the word trim. Todd's on it.
3: Yeah, he's amazing.
1: Love you, Todd.
3: Let's see now. It's time to get to our letters here at the Bob and Tom program. But before we do.
0: Todd is
2: By the way, Pat's haircut's also great.
1: Oh, thank you. You did get a haircut.
4: Yes, who did it?
1: You did.
4: Todd.
2: And Chick, I know you think we didn't notice. Your pubes look wonderful.
0: Thank you very much.
2: I can tell through your pants that you've trimmed them down.
0: You know who cut them?
1: Todd.
3: He's amazing.
1: Right. Actually, he's straight.
3: Okay.
4: He can
0: well. Well, thank God you told me that.
3: No one's accusing anyone of any of their personal lives or their own business.
0: I was going to ask him out.
3: Okay.
0: Damn it.
3: What was I going to say? Oh, I know. The pop-up shop is opened. It just opened. We have a bunch of cool new Bob and Tom shirts. Camp Radio Wood.
0: Look at that charcoal Camp Radio Wood hoodie.
3: Isn't that nice?
0: That's badass.
3: Plus, also, I don't know how it happened. There's a Pat Godwin T-shirt.
4: Oh, first time for merch for me.
3: And it's kind of a knockoff on a famous Johnny Cash.
4: Yeah.
3: It's sort of Johnny Cash meets Morgan Freeman.
4: Well, he and I share a lot in common, Johnny and I.
1: You've never had a T-shirt before?
4: No. I mean, no.
1: Why not?
2: Look at the way that...
4: I'm not a haberdasher. I'm a comedian.
2: The way it's positioned in our display in the studio, it looks sleeveless, which makes me even happier.
0: Oh, yeah.
1: That would be great.
3: It isn't, though, is it?
2: No.
3: Okay.
0: At any point in your life, Tom, did you wear a sleeveless T-shirt?
3: No.
0: Never?
3: No.
2: Little kid, maybe.
0: A friend of mine would get a shirt. First thing he did would cut the sleeves off, right up to the arm.
3: Larry the Cable Guy.
0: Yeah, kind of like that, yeah.
3: Jeff Beck famously always wore sleeveless shirts, the guitarist.
0: I had no idea.
3: Yeah. And David Muir wants to. ABC News. He's got the guns. Every opportunity he has to wear a tight black T-shirt, he does on that show.
0: I don't know about David Muir. Wherever he is, he's being coy.
3: Okay.
0: D. Muir.
3: Now, let's get to our letters. You got one over there?
0: It's like shoveling sand with a bottle cap. Dear Bob and Tom Show, listening this past week, this is from Michael in Darlington, Wisconsin.
1: Ooh.
0: Listening this past week, let me see if I got this straight. Tom purchased a garage door opener for his bicycle. When he got home, there was no direction to the package to help him program the opener.
3: He's conflating two different stories.
0: If I also have this right, that pissed off Tom. This comes from a man who often says he does not have time to read directions and often throws them away. I think Tom and I agree.
3: It's you.
0: Yeah, Tom, but you agree.
1: You
0: with
1: don't.
0: You
3: know, I bought a garage door opener remote.
1: Mm-hmm.
3: I don't know how when I got my house, I didn't get a garage door opener for one of the garages.
0: Hmm.
3: So I went to open the other garage, so I went and got this thing. And that no directions of any kind. Fortunately, I just went online and...
0: Was it still in the package?
3: Yeah, and the package was sealed.
0: I've never heard of a garage door opener being sold with no directions.
3: Maybe they just forgot to put it at the factory, but I just thought it was... That's the way of the world now anyway. Everything, you've just got to go online and, you know, how do you do this, how do
0: that's
3: you do
0: true.
3: That?
0: Anyway, like you guys always say about Tom, you are a walking contradiction, Tom. I know Chick often says, Tom, for the love of God, please get help.
3: I bought a bicycle lock that you open with your phone.
1: Doesn't work.
3: No, it's too complicated.
0: Oh, yeah.
3: I can't figure it out.
0: Okay. Really?
3: Oh, it's...
1: You just like Bluetooth it or what?
2: Gosh, I wouldn't want to mess with it.
3: It's got like a 40-page thing and you have to get a pass. As soon as I see the word password, I'm out. I wanted... If I were marketing anything, I'd put password free. I can't stand it. I mean, you subscribe to a magazine online that every time you go to use it, you have to remember the password.
1: Yeah. Do you ever have, like, we've bought our house a year ago, so we've been there almost a year. We have one garage door opener that would never work. It never would work. You could use the button on the side, but the remote never worked. And I had a guy over the other day, and this light was blinking on it, and he goes, you know, you just push this button. That's locked. That's why the remote didn't work.
0: Oh.
1: So all this time, we have not been using that whole side of the garage because we couldn't get the remote to work. that works

0: Just for great.
1: For like a whole new world.
2: A whole new world. Yes.
3: It could be confusing. You have to get on a ladder. You hit, and there's like four buttons up there, and you got to figure
2: out to program
3: which
2: it,
3: one is the. Yeah. It'd be nice to maybe, I don't know, put the word program on the button.
1: I think it flashes purple when you're programming, and then you go back to the car.
3: It depends.
1: Okay.
3: In any event, I now have an electronic bike lock that it's sitting in a drawer that'll never be used.
1: So. Well, you bring that in.
0: We can lock something. Yeah, we'll lock something.
3: Okay, good.
1: I can lock my heart up.
3: Anyway,
1: Michael finishes this letter with, I know Chick often says, Tom, please get help. But I say, no, Tom, don't ever get help. You need to keep everybody laughing.
3: Oh, well, that's sweet.
1: Well, thank you, Robert.
3: I wish you could come over and program that thing. Now, we had an odd story last week about a guy who was a monk. And
2: the guy who was standing for 5 years.
3: Yeah, his particular, I don't know if it's a religion or what.
1: Now
3: he's
1: remembering his legs.
3: Yeah. In a sect known as the Kararishwari, which stands for this is funny, it stands for the Standing Babas.
2: Mm-hmm.
3: That's what it means, B-A-B-A-S. And they call him an ascetic monk. This is in India. This guy's been standing up for the last 5 years. Now, according to this news account, these monks take extreme vows to remain standing to clean their souls and bring them closer to the goddess Shiva. Now, if you've seen a picture of this guy, his legs
0: from
3: about the thighs down are black and they're bloated.
2: They look like elephant feet.
3: Yeah, they're going to have to. A medical expert in this story says this guy's going to probably have his legs removed.
0: They're sick.
3: Yeah, this is just, some weird interpretation, probably mistranslation of some.
2: Wonder what he did that he has to stand for 12 years. This soul must really be bad.
3: Yeah,
1: I had to do that a bunch. When you were disruptive in class, you'd have to go up and he would, it was a football coach. He would draw a circle on the blackboard and you had to put your nose in it.
3: Mm.
2: Nuns were good with that, too.
3: Really?
2: Mm-hmm.
3: Can they get away with that anymore?
1: I don't think so.
2: I doubt it.
0: Do they make you hold a book in one hand?
2: Right. Kneeling.
0: Yeah.
1: Kneeling.
2: Oh,
3: the days of torture. In any event, this idiot's doing this and they've got ropes and stuff so he can sleep standing. That's some feet, but he won't have feet fairly soon. Right now, I want to ask you about, your weight loss program. 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Coming up, we have news from the world of sports. We have news from the world of happy birthdays for a great movie star. And Gracie the giraffe. Have they found her? We're going to find out for that. Well, that's a loose giraffe in Texas. We are in the O'Reilly Auto Parts studios. 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
1: Hey, welcome back to the Bob and Tom Show in the O'Reilly Auto Parts studios. There's Christy Lee.
2: Hi.
1: She's at the news desk.
2: Yep.
1: There's Pat Godwin.
3: Hey, chick.
1: Hello, Pat. You all right?
3: Yeah.
1: Okay? Comfortable?
3: Mm-hmm. I'm okay.
1: Okay. That's all we can ask. There's Josh Arnold.
4: Hi there.
1: There's Ace Cosby.
5: Howdy.
1: I'm Chick. Hello, Tom.
6: Hello, Chick McGee.
1: Yes.
6: I mentioned something, and I dug the story up. I went to a movie. We were talking about popcorn, et cetera, et cetera. And there's been kind of a thing now where they're doing these specialized popcorn containers that can cost, they're pretty pricey.
4: Yeah, but they'll sometimes be in the shapes of, like you can maybe get Woody's hat or something.
6: Yeah, and one of the ones that was controversial was Dune. Do you recall that one?
4: Was it the sandworm?
2: Yeah.
6: And it looked an awful lot like a, do you remember this?
4: Sandworm. Similar to a fleshlight?
6: Yes, it looked like the fleshlight, which is the male masturbatory tool, if you will.
1: Could you be a little more clinical with that?
6: Well, I mean, it looks kind of like an old-fashioned flashlight with it, but it's a portable plastic orifice.
1: No, I'm not familiar with the term, but isn't that a jack buddy?
2: Yep.
1: Is that what that's called?
4: Like in the larger umbrella of those?
1: Yeah.
4: Jack buddy? Sure. Like, why not?
6: Oh, you mean Fleshlight's a brand name like Kleenex?
4: I think Fleshlight
2: so.
4: Is.
2: Yes.
4: Oh, yeah. Oh, which is hilarious. Yeah.
6: Dear God.
1: Fleshlight is absolutely like Kleenex or Xerox.
4: Yeah.
6: And you know something? I didn't need to know that.
3: And pocket something, right?
2: Yeah. Mm-hmm.
4: Was the Pocket P actually a brand name, too?
1: I don't know. I don't think so.
4: It wasn't like Pocket Fisherman?
1: on one wall, you have Pocket Peas, and the other, Jack Buddies.
4: Jack Buddies.
1: Although, Jack Buddy, you could a girl could use it. Buddy? Call that sure. Jack.
6: But once again, the point was that when that movie Dune came out, that got a lot of laughs and a lot of viral chat. Well, now the new Spider-Man, which is whatever, Spider-Man 89, I forget how many of these.
2: Spider-Man Brand New Day, Tom.
6: I'll be missing it. The point is, they've already released the popcorn box, and we don't have the ability to send a photograph. It looks like, well, read the story.
2: The popcorn bucket for the new Spider-Man movie appears to be going viral for the wrong reasons. Cinemark shared images of the merchandise coming to theaters for Spider-Man Brand New Day, which includes a Spider-Man combo container, a snack and drink holder shaped like Spider-Man's hand as it slings a web.
1: Oh.
2: The semi-opaque web acts as a bowl for the popcorn. Internet users, however,
6: they're right.
2: Said the web instead looked like seminal fluid and flooded the post comments with crass jokes. This will be available July 31st when the movie comes out.
1: Well, that's
4: that's the metaphor.
1: Yeah, absolutely.
4: Everybody
1: yeah.
4: knows that that's...
6: I mean, it looks like a...
2: Yeah,
6: a splayed out load of seminal fluid.
1: But, I mean, that's just kind of silly, right?
6: Are people upset? Are you looking at it?
4: I am looking at it. You have to want to see that, I think. It's not that obvious.
6: And there's a note here. It says...
4: There's a straw sticking out of it, too, as though you could just sip from it.
2: Oh, yes.
6: It says, this movie, apparently Spider-Man is getting what they're calling organic webbing, where the webs are coming out of him, not from the web shooters that he built. Remember the...
4: Sure.
1: I was going to say they're...
4: Each Spider-Man's kind of different.
1: Yeah, because one of them has a mechanism that he has to fill with fluid to make webs, and the other one...

0: The original one, I want to say, it came out of his wrist. It was actually organically produced by his body after he was bitten by that radioactive spider.
1: They had to, in the process of manufacturing these. Does it give the price, Christy?
2: No.
1: Yeah, I don't see it in this article either. These tend to be fairly pricey, so.
2: Oh.
1: Have you seen a picture?
2: I hear it is, $40.
1: Okay. Have you seen a picture of the Dune bucket? I mean,
3: yeah.
1: It does look like a fleshlight.
3: Yeah.
1: So, anyway, be looking for Spider-Man in a few weeks if you're a fan.
2: That's kind of cool, actually, this Spider-Man thing.
1: You think so?
2: Yeah, it looks. See, I see a seashell. It almost looks like
3: a conch.
2: Yeah.
3: Yeah.
2: Yeah.
0: Are you nice?
2: Well, I'm just.
3: I see what you're saying.
1: But you're not the audience. You're not a teenage boy.
2: No.
1: And is the new guy in this.
0: Is the same guy.
2: It's the same guy.
0: Tom Holland.
1: How old is he?
0: I don't know, 25, 30, okay. Somewhere around in there.
1: How many
0: actors, just got married, right?
1: How many of these guys have there been?
2: Zendaya?
3: A lot. At least three in the most recent.
0: Garfield, Toby, and...
3: Within the 2000s, three.
1: Yeah. Okay.
2: Didn't Tom Holland marry Zendaya?
3: Well, four if you count the animated.
0: Yeah. Yeah. I thought so.
3: And five if you count Nicolas Cage.
0: And
1: I can't
0: Nicolas Cage is Spider-Man on a series on Prime, I think.
1: Wow. Yeah, I'm out. I mean, that's not for me, as Josh would say.
0: What I was going to say was that the Spider-Man, the cartoons, Into the Spider-Verse, one of the best movies.
1: That's the worst movie I've seen in 10 years.
0: Ever seen?
1: I could not stand sitting there any longer.
0: What? Really?
1: I seriously say that's the worst movie I've sat through in 10 years.
0: I thought it was amazing.
1: Really?
0: Yeah.
1: I guess apparently those with an IQ over 40 have trouble sitting through it.
3: Oh. No, well, you see, what Chick didn't insult you.
0: No, I didn't.
3: You guys
0: I
3: have different opinions, but it's interesting that you went on the attack, whereas Chick was accepting.
1: That isn't just a mediocre movie. That is a terrible movie.
0: Oh, I think the exact opposite. Really?
1: After about 20 minutes, all I did was answer emails. Wow. Okay, well,
3: that's
1: let's
3: at least like a 98% on Rotten Tomatoes.
0: Absolutely.
1: Yeah, that just shows. Review. That's why I hate democracy. Look what happens. Chick McGee, you have a letter over there?
0: I do, and I don't know if we have pictures available or not, but we have a new world record that the boys back in research and development might have missed. An amazing event at Rockford, Illinois, a couple weeks ago. 1,433 women motorcyclists.
2: Whoa.
0: Set a new world record for the number of women motorcyclists riding motorcycles.
1: That's cool.
3: How about that?
0: 1,433 in Rockford, Illinois.
1: And that kind of leads to, I doubt if very many of them were on Vespas.
2: No,
1: but we have that story coming up later today about the Vespa motorcycle, which was designed in, 1940-something?
2: For women.
1: Because the ladies could, there was no like middle bar there. So we'll get to that story coming up. Well, congratulations.
0: Why don't you buy a Vespa? I thought you were going to buy a Vespa, Crispy.
2: I'd love to have a Vespa, but there's really nowhere to ride it where I live. So
1: now,
2: I can't really.
1: Got another letter here. This is from Lucius.
2: Love that name.
1: I was listening this morning, heard you guys talking about standard or so-called stick shift transmissions.
0: Manual, yeah.
1: I'm a big fan of the manual.
2: Mm-hmm.
1: Very few these days. Very few out there. I had an Uber guy that had one a couple weeks ago.
0: No kidding.
1: Yeah.
0: Wow.
1: It was a Toyota.
0: And did you have a conversation with this gentleman?
1: Yeah, I said that's really cool.
0: Uh-huh. Did you find out about his background? And married?
1: Might have chatted with him. He was a nice guy. Lucius has a 2002 Nissan Frontier 5-speed with, get this, Christy, 331,000 miles on it with the original clutch.
2: Man.
1: He goes, by the way, my car is theft-proof. When I stop at the grocery store, I tell my son, don't bother locking the door. Nobody knows how to drive one of these. They can't steal it.
0: That's the original clutch?
1: That's what he says.
2: I can't believe that.
1: He must be a good driver.
2: Awesome. He must be a great,
1: good for you, Lucius.
0: Remember when you...
3: That's a guy who downshifts, isn't it?
0: Oh, yeah.
3: He
0: knows what he's doing. Remember when they miss gear or whatever you call it? Hey, grind me a pound.
2: Yeah.
1: Oh, yes. Those were the days.
3: I'd say grind me a pound.
4: I heard
3: grind
4: that a lot.
0: Oh, yeah.
1: We get that story about once or twice a year where a couple of thugs try to steal a car. They pull somebody over, put a gun to his head, and then they get inside and can't drive it all because it's a stick.
2: That's right.
1: If you're going to be a carjacker, You're going to have to do your homework.

0: Yeah. Have to learn how to drive.
1: Love to drive.
0: Okay.
2: If you worked as hard at being a carjacker as you work at your job, you could really make something here.
3: You sure could. Yeah.
4: Maybe the way to go, become a valet parker.
2: Yes.
3: You're going to learn. The secret to carjackers, they never work a day in their lives, do they?
2: No.
3: Oh, yeah. Boy.
2: Because
5: the world is theirs. Do what you love.
2: They're doing what they love. Yep. That's not a job.
3: No.
2: Same with breaking into houses. That's my joy.
3: Can you imagine the thrill of breaking into a house while there are people sleeping in it?
2: Oh, yeah.
3: Stealing a bunch of stuff, leaving and getting away with it?
2: Oh,
3: yeah, you'd feel like you were king of the world.
4: Yeah, except when you get shot.
2: And then,
3: it has its downsides. But.
4: Yeah, when the dog starts barking, next thing you know, you've got a shotgun in the balls.
2: You leave them a little something in the front hallway? You know what I'm talking about.
3: I don't. I know guys who defecate. I just leave a nice note.
2: That's interesting.
3: Yeah.
2: They would call you the gentleman catbird.
3: Nice decor.
4: When my New York apartment was robbed, they defecated in the living room. I wish I were kidding.
2: Are you sure?
1: Was that a friend of yours?
3: You think they were there to defecate and then just took something? Or were they?
2: I'm trying to cover up the defecation.
4: They took a nice Sony reel-to-reel and several tapes. Never mind. We're going to return.
2: Do you have a reel-to-reel? I'm trying to get that back up and running. I got the machine and I got the tape.
4: I got two of them.
2: I need a consultant.
4: We are in the O'Reilly Auto Parts studios, and this is the Bob and Tom Show.
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7: From Fort Wayne and Adams News, good morning. It's Monday. It's June 29th. Here's what's happening. An extreme heat warning going into place today through Thursday with humidity and temperatures feeling above 100. Chris Powers has more.
8: A typical summer weather pattern settles in across much of the nation today with dangerous heat expanding across the central and eastern U.S. Afternoon thunderstorms are expected from the central plains into parts of the Midwest.
7: And only a small chance for those showers here in Fort Wayne. The heat will also impact trash and recycling pickups. Those will start at 5 a.m. on days with predicted 90-plus temperatures. And it will be an exciting day for the Lighthouse Family Thrift Stores opening a second shop today at 925 East Coliseum. 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Quick check on area roadways. No major crashes slowing you down at the moment, but there is a lot of construction. Still look out for work on DuPont between 69 and Tonkel, close to Diebold. And the good news is that is supposed to reopen later today. 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
7: 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While we're starting out in the 70s, you can already feel the humidity. An extreme heat warning for today through Thursday, and it's going to feel like it's over 100 this afternoon. Only a very small chance for some showers. Breezy for tomorrow, but just still very hot. 93 for the high, feeling above 100, and a high of 97 on Wednesday.
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0: There's Pat Godwin.
1: Hey, Chick.
0: He's tugging at his collar like, hey.
1: Trying to get comfortable.
0: There's Jess Hooker.
2: Hi.
0: There's Josh Arnold.
3: Jess Hooker celebrating Dress Like Josh Day.
2: Yeah. I got a big black shirt. I have white carpenter jeans on. I don't think you wear those.
3: I don't, but I had a pair of carpenter jeans in my late teens, early 20s.
4: Yeah, they were big when I was in high school.
5: That was a big fat girl thing.
2: What?
3: Now, here's the thing.
2: Okay. No.
0: And just Tom's not wrong. Right now, Tom.
5: Yeah. This is correct.
3: Tom's not wrong.
2: Yeah.
3: But you didn't have to be fat to wear them. And also, what Tom considers fat isn't, let's say, what I would consider fat.
2: No.
0: Fat
2: no,
0: is
2: no.
0: like 110, 115.
3: But I also saw some real big fat girls wear them.
5: Oh, boy. Right. And boys, too. Lowell George from Little Feet, toward the end, wore those all the time.
2: Okay. Yes.
5: He wore the overalls.
3: Big guys, too.
0: And I think Pat had this question Friday, but you missed it. If a carpenter jean, would you marry them? What did you say? If I were a carpenter jean?
1: Something about if I were a carpenter aunt, I think.
0: A carpenter aunt.
3: Yeah, it was carpenter aunt.
5: If I were a carpenter is a great Tim Hardin song.
0: Okay, yes. If you say so.
5: What do you mean, if I say so? It's a great song written by the great Tim Hardin.
3: Well, last name Hardon is funny.
0: Yeah, Hardon. Tim Hardon.
5: Oh, my God, a great American Marine. The larger
3: well,
5: point.
3: Well, then
5: here.
3: He certainly heard Hardon. Yeah. Yeah.
1: Wouldn't bother him.
5: He was in the Corps, Semper Fi.
0: Can I be in charge for a while?
5: All right, Mr. Hardon.
3: Oh, dude, I bet that was his nickname.
2: Oh, you know he did.
0: Yeah, I'm just going to call you Pecker from now on.
3: Yeah, right. It completely devolved.
0: There's Ace Cosby.
3: Hey.
0: I'm Chick. Hello, Tom.
5: For those of you with musical taste, you might want to grab a Tim Hardin live at Carnegie Hall.
0: You and your musical taste.
5: Mike Mary on Vox.
3: Comedically, should we all go to like a legit boot camp for a weekend?
4: No.
3: And film it?
0: Yes.
3: See how we all do?
0: Absolutely, yes.
1: How we all do?
5: No, we can't because we're going to get our insurance dropped if Godwin has one more surgery. But the next one's free. This is what, number 9? By the way,
0: there are people.
5: Jess, I wanted to say, Jess, your hair looks amazing today. This is a great look for you. I know every day you come in with a new do.
2: Yeah.
5: This is a good one.
2: Thank you.
1: Are glowing today.
2: Thanks.
3: Happy
1: you
3: birthday.
1: You look gorgeous.
2: Oh, thank you.
5: It's your birthday?
2: Today is my birthday.
4: Oh, happy birthday.
2: Yeah.
4: Did you make yourself a cake?
2: I did not.
0: Oh.
2: I did not.
5: You
2: no.
5: look great today.
1: I'll go to Kroger and get you one.
2: Oh, thanks, buddy.
5: It's a great.
2: Yeah, I'm 45 today, so.
3: All right.
2: Yeah, I feel good.
3: Good.
5: You look amazing. I did not
2: thank
5: know
2: you.
5: It was your birthday. Happy birthday.
2: Thank you.
5: We were doing some mail, some letters here.
0: Chick,
5: do you have one over there? Do you want me to go?
0: We have a picture that I need to show everybody, but it's kind of difficult. Anyway, maybe this will. It's a yacht rock band.
4: Yeah,
3: we all like those.
0: We went to the Yachtly Crew show in Fort Wayne last week.
5: Love that name.
0: This is from Roderick, and the point of the picture is the gentleman has a keytar.
4: I saw
3: that picture. Mm-hmm. Not that picture. I'm sorry. I saw a picture of the band on my GameStop. That app you can go find. Tickets.
0: Okay, yeah.
3: I saw that Yachtly Crew was going to be in the area, and I saw with the keytar, and I was like, do I need to make a road trip?
0: Oh, that's just on the cusp right. of too
5: now,
0: far.
5: Pat, I know that you began as a keyboard player, and now
1: you're an
5: excellent guitar player. I would like to mention that the Pat Godwin television special is out there right now on the Dry Bar Network. You can find it on the app, the Dry Bar app, or the Dry Bar website for more information. And how do they view it, Pat? What's the trick?
1: You go to the website or you go to the app and you put in Pat Godwin in caps, no spaces, boom, you get a free month.
0: Boom.
5: It's very good. Now, have you ever played the keytar, which is the keyboard you sling around your neck?
1: Oh, no.
2: Do you know we have a keytar on staff now? Well, not on staff, but we have one here now.
3: Oh, no, I didn't.
2: Yeah.
0: Noah
2: tracked one down. We have a real one. Yeah.
5: There's no really valid reason to play one.
2: I know, but it's cool.
5: It just looks cool. I think I want to say.
3: Well,
4: it looks cool.
3: It's funny.
4: It's funny. It's,
5: the idea
4: cool.
5: is that the keyboard guy could get up and sing. I want to say, help me here, Chick. You're the.
0: Yeah.
5: We're both big Steely Dan fans.
0: I was just going to mention
5: Steely Dan. Doesn't Donald Fagen, didn't he in his live show at one point get
0: Absolutely.
5: Up and play a keytar?
0: Yeah, he sure did. Midnight Special, I think he played the keytar.
5: But it's kind of a stunt.
0: But you guys didn't even, did you hear what the name of the band is?
4: Yeah,
3: sure.
0: Yachtly Crew.
4: Yeah.
0: Come on.
5: It's great.
0: But that's not as good as the Steely Dan Brooklyn Charmers.

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1: 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We're in the O'Reilly Auto Parts studios. Chrissy Lee at the news desk.
2: Hello.

0: That's an obscure like
1: that.
0: Reference.
1: And the Elton John that I almost...
2: Oh, what was that called?
1: By the way, Dogs of Society.
0: While we're doing obscure band stuff, there is a terrific band, and I think they're from Moscow, Russia, called Leonid and Friends.
1: It is amazing.
0: And they do, there's a bunch of videos. They do a live Steely Dan version of a couple tunes with a six-piece horn section. And every once, if you listen really carefully, you can hear the guy's slight Russian accent. Yeah. They are terrific.
1: And they and they learned the Steely Dan listening to the radio. They didn't have any.
0: And they're, it's,
3: but they're dirty Ruskies.
0: Yeah, they're commies. No, and they're touring.
1: Godless.
0: They're going to be not here. I'm going to go see them. So they're great.
4: You're going to go see them.
0: Yeah, Leonid and Friends.
4: Okay. You're
0: gonna, trust me.
1: Me and you? Flip-flops and tank tops?
0: They do live Chicago tunes, the great horn band Chicago.
2: They're always Putin on a good show.
3: He's right. He's, yeah. That's not
2: right. Am I right? Am I right?
0: I was trying to be serious, but I'll quit now.
1: They have to do Putin on the Ritz.
2: Oh, my gosh.
1: Putin on the Ritz.
2: I've seen them. They're amazing.
0: Yeah, they're great. I know it seems weird that there'd be this band from Moscow. They're great.
5: Okay. I'll look them up. I'm looking them up. I'm
3: curious. See them before they're executed.
0: okay. This is a really nice letter. This comes to us from Jared, and he says, Christy, help me pronounce this. I'm sorry. He says, Christy can help Tom pronounce the name of this town. Ready, Christy?
4: What is it?
0: L-O-O-G-O-O-T-E-E.
4: Ligoti?
0: Ligoti, Indiana.
4: Ligoti, Indiana.
1: Ligoti, yeah.
4: Sure.
0: Wow. Was that one of the ones in Hoosiers?
3: I don't know. I know that they're famous for a beauty pageant, though. Women can vie every summer to be the Bella Ligoti.
0: I think that's a fine joke. I would like to.
3: The Bell. Josh, a Ligoti.
1: We might as well do this on the air. Now, look.
3: You think the people are going to want to hear this intervention?
1: I think they're going to appreciate it. They're going to want to.

0: camp t-shirts. They're great. It says a camp radio wood, and there's a bunch of them. There's a psychedelic Woodstock one. There's a cool hoodie. There's a nice summer color.
1: That hoodie's badass.
0: And then there's the Pat Godwin t-shirt. They're all out there on our pop-up store. Check it out at bobandtom.com. I'm sorry, I lost my place in this letter here. Jared from Lagodi. Okay. Mm-hmm. He goes, I heard you guys talking about a small western town called Oatman, Arizona, where the donkeys were roaming throughout the town. My family and I were planning a trip to the Southwest, decided we had to stop and check out Oatman.
2: Is that in Arizona?
0: Yeah. About 10 miles before we got into town, there was a large donkey standing in the road. We slowed down and put down the window to get a picture. The donkey approached our car and stuck his head all the way in the window.
1: Yeah, he did.
0: There's a photograph of this.
3: That's fun.
0: Looks like his young son is kind of terrified. Dad, there's a giant donkey in the car. Hilarious.
1: And Jess was right. Lagodi is the Lions. Lagodi High School, Lagodi, Indiana, the Lions.
2: Do you have to play them, new pal?
1: And black
4: I don't
1: and
4: think so.
3: Were you just going for the alliteration?
4: I was. Yes. Yeah, that was a guess.
1: Their colors are black and old gold.
2: Oh,
5: okay. Oh, nothing like all gold.
6: Right. My family's swimming in old gold.
0: Thank you, Jared. He goes, I never thought I'd get a decent vacation idea from the Bob and Tom Show. I wouldn't get one either.
1: I beg your pardon. Hey. We're full of decent ideas.
2: We have great vacations.
0: Oatman, Arizona. Christy Lee.
2: Yes.
0: You did not ride a horse to work.
2: I did not. I drove my lovely Tucson hybrid. And we're down to the knockout rounds. That's right. The world's watching the stars of the FIFA World Cup.
1: Ruh-roh.
2: And Hyundai has its eyes on that next generation of talent. The future stars already turning heads at age 14. Because Next doesn't wait for an invitation, and neither does Hyundai. Hyundai has always moved the future within reach. They did it when they made advanced safety standard on every vehicle and engineered EVs with ultra-fast charging capability. Because the future isn't some far-off concept. It's already here. Next starts now. Hyundai, an official partner of FIFA.
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8: From Fort Wayne and Adams News, good morning. It's Monday. It's June 29th. Here's what's happening. An extreme heat warning going into place today through Thursday with humidity and temperatures feeling above 100. Chris Powers has more.
9: A typical summer weather pattern settles in across much of the nation today with dangerous heat expanding across the central and eastern U.S. Afternoon thunderstorms are expected from the central plains into parts of the Midwest.
8: And only a small chance for those showers here in Fort Wayne. The heat will also impact trash and recycling pickups. Those will start at 5 a.m. on days with predicted 90-plus temperatures. And it will be an exciting day for the Lighthouse Family Thrift Stores opening a second shop today. 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A check on your drive-in on area roadways at the moment. We're in decent shape, only seeing your typical stop-and-go traffic and a lot of that due to ongoing road work, but right now, no major issues. 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
8: 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While we're starting out in the 70s, you can already feel the humidity, an extreme heat warning for today through Thursday, and it's going to feel like it's over 100 this afternoon. Only a very small chance for some showers. Breezy for tomorrow, but just still very hot. 93 for the high, feeling above 100, and a high of 97 on Wednesday.
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2: Hello.
1: Pat Godwin is at the music desk. There's Jess Hooker.
3: Hi.
1: There's Josh Arnold.
4: Hi there, and happy birthday, Jess.
3: Thank you.
5: Happy birthday.
4: Oh, we should all dress like Marilyn Monroe and sing to you. Maybe that's what Godwin's doing.
1: Yeah. Right. Mr. President.
4: But not his dress.
1: There's Ace Cosby.
6: Hello.
1: Hello, indeed. I'm Chick. Hello, Tom.
7: Can you imagine how pissed Jackie was?
3: Yeah, that's embarrassing.
4: You know what?
1: I don't think she yelled, though.
4: Where is President Kennedy looking when Marilyn is singing? Is it one of those? Is he looking straight ahead and she's kind of to his side and behind him a little bit?
7: I'd have to see
4: at the dais.
3: I don't remember.
4: Because he had to decide.
3: Yeah.
4: Am I going to look at her while she's doing this? I know I'm not turning my head at all towards Jackie.
1: No.
7: Yeah. He didn't make the circle O with the left hand and insert the index finger from the right.
4: Or is that where he texted the CIA and went, Dallas, make it happen.
1: this can't continue. Jackie's upset.
4: Get me out of this.
7: And he had the early texting phone, of course.
1: They had texting the government long before.
4: Yeah, yeah.
3: He apparently was sitting in a box seat at Madison Square Garden.
1: Yeah, he was.
3: But he did walk onto the stage to thank her and joke about the performance after. So.
4: Yeah, he kind of have to.
3: Yeah. I mean,
4: you can't just.
3: No.
4: Because you also don't want to piss her off.
3: Right.
4: Because then she could have.
3: Yeah, imploded everything.
4: Yeah.
7: Wow.
4: By the way, speaking of Madison Square Garden, it sounds like, and I just saw a little thing on this, that our speculation about speculation about the Taylor Swift wedding is actually like a thing.
3: It is legit.
1: It has.
3: Well, it's taken.
4: They're absolutely treating it like it's.
1: Yeah, but it's going to happen July 4th. Yeah.
3: But there are some people saying that it's a ruse. For her
4: I would
3: real
4: love that
3: wedding.
4: So much.
3: Wouldn't that be great?
4: But somebody, I saw this thing, and the person was explaining why this is such a good idea to have it at MSG.
3: Yeah.
4: And because of the security, because of the lack of overhead plane footage,
3: because of all,
4: I was like, oh, that does make sense. Mm-hmm. It sounds nuts.
3: Right.
4: But for her, it might be the best place.
1: New York prepares for an event at MSG. Clues point to you know who. This is from the New York Times. The Times has confirmed Taylor Swift has rented the sports arena for July 4th weekend, suggesting plans for some sort of day-long celebration. And, of course, one of the biggest events of the summer, a mystery, where and when are Taylor and Trav going to get married?
4: Maybe there's also a chance they're already married. They did it at some little farm somewhere.
1: There you go. Yeah.
4: This is the bash.
3: Yeah. I hope so. I hope they did something really personal.
4: I hope so, too.
3: Yeah.
1: On July 2nd, plans call for an intimate gathering of about 100 people at the garden. The next day, July 3rd, about 1,000.
3: Oh, maybe that's it. Maybe they're getting married privately.
1: For a splashier celebration with possible stage appearances by certain
4: It's sort of the Fort Knox, apparently, of public venues where no... Right. I mean, they'll just...
7: That's cool.
8: I have been asked to sing Lighthouse.
4: Oh, really?
8: I'll tell you that right now.
4: Are you going to do it?
1: Now, what is the record for you singing Lighthouse at a wedding?
8: Honestly, family and friends, maybe around 20, 22.
1: 22 times? And how many of those folks are still married?
8: All divorces, except for the one which I did recently for Michelle and her husband.
1: No kidding.
8: They're still married.
7: And this is a song. This is a song you wrote when you were how old?
8: Oh, God, 19. Terrible. Cute little melody.
1: It's so important. It was so important.
7: Well, I would ask you to play it, but you can't play the guitar right now. So
3: a quick follow-up.
8: Well, it's on piano, but...
3: Jackie was not at the event that night.
2: Oh.
3: She did not attend the birthday gala, knowing ahead of time that Marilyn was scheduled to perform. She skipped the event.
4: No way.
1: I am absolutely not going to be in the same room with that worthless whore.
7: Once again, what did he text the CIA?
4: With the earliest texting technology, Dallas, make it happen. Get me out of this in some way.
7: Why did we get talking about Leonard and Friends and the band from Russia?

0: Because
1: you
2: brought it up.
3: I brought it up.
2: Yacht Rock cover band.
3: Cover band.
1: Yes, cover bands.
0: The Brooklyn Charmers.
1: Yeah, Leonard and Friends.
3: Yachtly Crew, was that the name of it?
1: Leonard and Friends does amazing covers of horn bands like Blood, Sweat, and Tears, Steely Dan, Earth, Wind, and Fire. I'm going to play you just a little bit of one of these.
2: You're not going to believe it.
1: It's incredible.
2: These are the Russian chaps?
1: Yeah.

0: buddy at the McMansion.
1: Oh, yeah, that's right.
2: Here's the hook, I think. Right.
1: Okay.
2: Yeah, the videos are great. They're doing it in a studio live with this huge horn section.
0: How many people would you say?
2: Some of the videos have got, what would you say, Pat? 15, 20?
3: Yeah.
0: Oh, that's a party on a stage, isn't
4: it? That's fun.
2: Yeah, they nailed, this is one of the, they really nailed this one. This is one of my favorite songs ever anyway. This is a great song from Tower of Power. This is Leonard and Friends doing it. This is What is Hip? The guy's got the same guitar tone.
1: Wow. Nice tight horns.
2: And that drumming.
0: These are all machines?
2: No, these are genuine people.
5: Well.
2: You like the song What is Hip, Christy?
4: I've never heard it.
2: You've never heard What is Hip?
4: Not until I sat in here and you played snippets.
2: What is Hip today may soon become passé, my friend.
4: Yeah. Well, okay.
2: Yeah, do yourself a favor. Listen to Tower of Power.
1: That's interesting that you like that song and it has that lyric.
2: Huh. Why? What is Hip today may soon become passé?
1: Yeah, I mean.
4: Nothing becomes passé for you.
1: No, it's always.
4: It's always hip.
3: You hold on to that.
2: That's because I define hip.
1: Is that right?
2: Oh, yes. Like,
4: okay.
1: You know what? I think you might be right.
2: That's it. If you get a chance, listen to Leonard and Friends. Also, obviously, the originals of Boogie Wonderland and the great Tower of Power. There's a bunch of great live albums from Tower of Power, too. They're a terrific band. Anyway, I'm sorry.
1: So Very Hard to Go is the big hit from Tower of Power.
2: But all their stuff's great.
1: But all their stuff.
2: Their horn section's good.
1: He's right.
2: Now,
1: he's right.
2: We're going to move forward here. Where were we?
1: World Cup, kids. Are you still up for the World Cup and matches? And
4: sure.
1: Okay, we had a first knockout game last night in SoFi. Canada gets the win for the first knockout match victory in a World Cup in Canadian soccer history. And the goal scorer, I'm not sure how he's Canadian, but here's his name.
4: Okay.
1: Eustaquio.
2: Fresh well, Canada, much like America, people emigrated from all over the world.
1: Fresh from Colombia, or the greatest soccer, Argentina.
2: Want the guys to be named Gordy, don't you?
1: I do. Gordy McClellan.
0: Yeah, otherwise, I smell a ringer, really.
1: Absolutely. Canada beat South Africa 1-0.
0: I mean, he was the only guy on the soccer field not holding a stick. So that tells you something.
1: That would be almost worth
4: They're
1: it.
4: They're like the Catholic schools of World Cup soccer.
1: Why don't they have a team photo with everybody having a hockey stick?
4: They're recruiting.
0: They should.
1: That'd be great. You could Photoshop that in.
0: What, Christy?
4: I said they're recruiters. They're recruiting like Catholic schools do.
0: The
4: Canadian
0: You're right.
4: Yeah.
2: Oh yeah. When I went to high school, St. Ignatius could beat the Cleveland Browns.
1: Absolutely.
2: Want to say to my friend Dane who gets that joke? Thank you.
1: Scottie Scheffler celebrated. He thought he'd won the tournament. He made an 8-foot par putt on the 18th to force a playoff with Victor Hovland.
6: You will go down, Scheffler.
1: I will break you. At the Travelers Championship in Cromwell, Connecticut, but then the skies opened up.
4: Oh.
1: We had a little liquid sunshine. And that'll have to wait till today. They're going to have a playoff today.
2: Where's the Victor from?
1: Extra holes. Denmark or Russia? I'm not sure.
6: They are all the same.
1: That's right.
6: Not America.
1: He is the grandson of Dolph Lundgren.
6: Yes.
2: Really?
1: Yes. And by the way, from a world-class liar, that was a very good reel. That's interesting. Sonny Gray, not Sonny Black, Sonny Red. You ask anybody, Lefty, I'm known in this town. All right?
0: A little Donnie Brasco for
1: I'm
0: that
1: known.
0: Ass.
2: From the O'Reilly.

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2: Just pull that out of your hat.
3: Correction. I'll correct that in a minute.
1: Sorry. There's Christy Lee.
3: I was so close.
1: Hi. There's Pat Godwin.
3: Check. Too many words on this page.
1: Hey, man.
4: How you doing?
5: That's what it is.
1: Feeling all right?
2: 2 months off.
1: Are you getting better?
4: Oh, yeah.
1: Okay, that's
4: definitely
1: good. That's good. So it's not getting worse.
4: No. Today's my first day of rehab and my doctor visit, my follow-up with Dr. Chalet.
3: You want to physical therapy rehab?
4: Yeah.
3: Well, not your first day of rehab.
4: No, that's 28 days. That's not. You don't just do one day.
1: No. Is his name Dr. Chalet?
4: Chalet, yeah.
1: Like a house in Switzerland? Chalet?
4: Exactly. Chalet. Spelled differently, but he is Dr. Chalet. The finest.
1: What happened to Dr. Vinny Bubas?
4: Oh, Vinny Bubas. He took my leg. He wanted to take my leg. I said, I want to keep my leg.
3: Dr. Vinny Bubas.
1: And what's the joke? I said I couldn't pay him, so he gave me another 6 months. Oh, you got 5 months to live? And I said, I can't pay you, so he gave me another 5 months.
6: I love it.
1: Something in there.
6: Well, Dr. Vinny Bubas, a made-up person who, whenever it got to a point where Dangerfield would go, yeah, my doctor, Dr. Vinny Boombots. The audience.
5: Yes.
6: Oh, yeah. And just the reference.
5: Yes.
6: To a fictional
1: Did I say Christy Lee at the news desk?
2: Hi.
1: There's Jess Hooker.
7: Hi.
1: There's Josh Arnold.
8: Hi.
1: There's Ace Cosby.
9: Hello.
1: I'm Chick. Hello, Tom. What are you doing, working
2: on
1: now?
3: I want to get a story out there because I know Pat has, he had shoulder surgery. Did you take your sling off?
2: Is it on? It's on.
3: Okay.
4: You know what? It is down way too
3: high. Okay. And you're going to try, are you going to try to play guitar on this song?
4: No. I have a workaround. Yeah.
3: You got a workaround.
4: Yeah, I'm going to let it just stay there on the stand.
5: Stand up. Like a stand-up guitar.
4: Like a bass cradled between my legs.
3: Yeah, and who's going to strum it?
4: Oh, I'm going to strum it.
3: Okay. Well,
4: gently.
3: I believe that's, if I'm getting this correct, this is a reference to one of the Noah Kahn stories.
2: Which one?
3: Oh, there's two of them.
2: That's why I asked which one.
4: Well, I thought it was Kahn. Is it Kahn or Kahn?
1: I have something over here that says Noah Kahn. Should
2: Noah,
1: I push the button?
2: Is it Kahan or Kahn?
1: Kahan.
5: I thought it was Kahn. Sorry. Yeah. I don't know.
2: It's Kahan.
6: Oh, yeah. He's a Kahn, all right.
1: And here he is.
2: Boy, this is uplifting.
3: He's huge.
5: He is, but it's a bummer, man.
1: It reminds me of, I don't know. I
2: what song
1: said
2: is
1: it.
5: Walking into Traffic?
4: Well,
5: yeah.
4: Play Seasons of the Six.
3: Seasons of the Six is the big hit.
6: I don't dislike that.
2: What song is that?
3: Give me a second.
6: And I'll be honest, I was fully prepared to hate whatever this guy did. And,
3: I saw him in London last summer with 100,000 plus people in Hyde Park.
6: I know, therefore he's relevant. And
2: I know,
6: he's
2: relevant.
3: No, I mean, it's something
6: it's just
3: anyone
1: you
3: who's
1: like
3: semi-conversant with contemporary culture would know who
6: he is. Yes,
5: Tom
6: is right.
5: A brave statement, sir.
1: Oh, wait a minute. This says B-side from Noah Kahan.
2: Okay.
10: Work. Hello, boys. Have a good night's rest. I missed you.
6: Hopefully, we'll be talking about him later today.
4: I hope
2: so,
4: too.
6: Okay, good.
1: He turned 100 yesterday.
2: Yeah, we'll talk about that. Since you got back, how have you
5: been? Are you bored yet? Yeah, man.
6: I don't like this.
2: Is this the same guy?
4: Play Seasons of the Six. Bullshit.
6: Did you not hear the cuss that just happened?
3: Uh-uh.
6: All right.
5: That was an S one.
3: You guys were talking.
6: No, we weren't.
1: See, that's how it's going to go down. Well, we got fired. Chick's fault. What?
2: Well, anyway, singer Noah Kahan is pleading with fans to refrain from defecating on the floor during his concerts.
5: Oh.
2: A video's gone viral showing fecal material in the middle of a show on the floor. He later wrote, quote, if you have to poop at a show, please, dear God, go to the bathroom.
3: No.
1: Well, everybody's a critic.
2: He says, I've pooped my pants as much as the next 29-year-old, but you guys got to understand, there's a venue worker out there with a 1,000-yard stare after dealing with that. Another video that went viral shows Mr. Kahan addressing the matter at last night's show in Toronto. This was on June 28th. In the clip, he instructs fans to repeat after him as he says, I solemnly swear I will not S my pants. And if I do, I won't take it from my pants and put it on the floor.
5: That's insane.
3: Well, do you remember? We had a thing last week. Was Olivia Rodrigo saying that some people are going to these concerts and they're putting on adult diapers. Because they don't want to leave, especially at the festivals.
2: Mm-hmm.
3: They don't want to leave their spot.
2: Right.
3: So they're apparently defecating.

0: being in their trousers.
1: I can't even read the rest of the story. If you want to do it, you go ahead. But
2: is it that gross?
0: It's very gross.
1: It's awful.
3: I imagine it was trod upon.
1: Yeah, well, yeah, no. She tried to hide. Yeah, it's just
0: she. No. The woman tried to hide it by doing, and I'm quoting here, the waffle stomp.
1: Oh my God.
0: Anybody ever heard that expression?
4: Oh sure, yeah.
5: Was there a drain nearby? Is that what it was?
1: She was in row AA on the floor, so. Oh. I don't know if there. No, I don't think so. It's you don't even want to know.
3: Poor girl.
2: Is she intoxicated or on shrooms or?
5: I think waffles. The grating on a drain. I think is that's where that comes from.
0: Yeah, yeah.
5: Push it down.
0: Yeah. Anyway, this has become a new thing. Instead of taking a break and Pat,
1: that sounds beautiful.
0: Once again, Noah has asked his fans to please stop.
3: Pat, that sounds great for playing it as a stand-up acoustic.
5: Yeah, you could have been doing this all the time. He's into it.
3: I don't like it. You're going to hurt yourself.
4: I was showing off, wasn't I?
5: Yeah.
4: Intro. All intro.
5: Tom. Yeah, baby. Woo!
3: That was the audio of the girl.
4: She's not leaving her front seat. No. But she can't hold it anymore. She let it slide down to her feet. She's just pooping on the concert floor. Everybody dance.

0: floor. Ooh, that hurts. Thank you.
1: Nicely done, Pat.
2: Yeah, I'm
3: glad
2: like
3: you
2: that.
3: Went with that and not I shat the sheriff. Because
2: yeah.
3: That doesn't really make sense.
0: No, but it's funny.
1: Oh, there you go. A little long.
2: Noah's in the news again. He's also asking fans to stop stealing a road sign from his hometown in Vermont. The street sign was popularized by the song The View Between Villages.
3: Oh, what a terrible title.
2: With the following lyric.
1: What is it, making songs or a real estate development?
2: Past Auger Brook Road, I'm over the bridge, a minute from home, but I feel so far from it.
3: So Auger Brook is getting
2: I guess.
3: The old
2: yeah.
3: five-finger discount.
2: Mr. Kahn recently took to social media to say, I've been informed that the Auger Brook Road sign in Stafford has been repeatedly stolen. It is a total disrespect to the folks who live on that road.
3: Yeah, yeah. Draw more attention to this.
2: And
3: yeah.
2: a headache for the town to
3: Noah.
2: Deal with.
3: Now it's going to be stolen 10 times
2: yeah.
3: more.
1: I think they're going to do... We get this similar stories all the time, and they end up having to put a concrete...
2: Permanent sign.
3: Because of this show, didn't... aren't they always having to replace the road sign for Shirtless Girl Boulevard?
4: Yes.
2: Yeah,
1: same thing.
3: So, I mean, we are to blame, too. You guys are, really.
1: What do you suppose... What are the most famous... street name songs, do you think?
0: Oh man, that's a good one.
1: Baker Street, maybe?
2: Copperhead Road.
3: Baker Street is big.
1: Copperhead Road. That's a good one.
0: Penny Lane.
1: Oh,
2: yeah. That's...
1: yeah. Oh, Blue Jay Way.
2: What? What's Blue Jay
0: that may
2: Way?
0: Be the most obscure instrumental
1: again,
0: Beatles song.
1: What is hip?
2: Blue Jay Way.
4: I don't know that one.
3: And is it actually?
1: You know what? You can't be upset with him. Did you see how happy he was?
3: No, Blue Jay Way. You know what? I don't care about that anymore.
1: Both fists in the air. Blue Jay Way. You know, Dr. Salk did the same thing. I've got the polio. What the hell?
5: Highway 61. I don't know.
1: We'll come back with our favorite street
2: songs.
1: But nothing as good as Blue Jay Way.
3: Baker Street's up there for me.
4: Yeah.
1: Oh, yeah, I think that's it.

0: Shore Drive is also up there for me.
1: Oh, I love that song. What's the one?
2: What's the hip hop one? The old.
1: What's the REO one? Something Riverside. Like
3: 555.
4: Traveling Riverside Blues.
3: 157.
1: That's a great song.
2: Well, Route 66, that blues song.
3: Yeah, I said that.
1: All these streets. Let's go start stealing signs.
0: Highway to Hell.
1: We are in the O'Reilly Auto Parts studios.
0: Road to Nowhere.
1: And I have to do a major correction in the matter of moments. Sorry. Did I mention that? Okay. 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
6: From Fort Wayne and Adams News. Good morning. It's Monday. It's June 29th. Here's what's happening. An extreme heat warning going into place today through Thursday with humidity and temperatures feeling above 100. Chris Powers has more.
7: A typical summer weather pattern settles in across much of the nation today with dangerous heat expanding across the central and eastern U.S. Afternoon thunderstorms are expected from the central plains into parts of the Midwest.
6: And only a small chance for those showers here in Fort Wayne. The heat will also impact trash and recycling pickups. Those will start at 5 a.m. on days with predicted 90-plus temperatures. And it will be an exciting day for the Lighthouse Family Thrift Stores opening a second shop today. 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
6: 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While we're starting out in the 70s, you can already feel the humidity. An extreme heat warning for today through Thursday, and it's going to feel like it's over 100 this afternoon. Only a very small chance for some showers. Breezy for tomorrow, but just still very hot. 93 for the high, feeling above 100, and a high of 97 on Wednesday.
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1: Hey, welcome back to the Bob and Tom Show. We're in the O'Reilly Auto Parts Studios. Christy Lee.
2: Oh, hi.
1: At the news desk.
2: Yeah, here I am.
1: There's Pat Godwin.
3: Hello.
1: Hello, indeed. There's Jess Hooker.
4: Hi.
1: There's Josh Arnold.
5: Hi there.
1: There's Ace Cosby.
6: Hey, Chick.
1: Hello, I'm Chick. Hello, Tom. You all situated? Ready to go?
7: A couple quick things. We were discussing a couple of announcements made by the recording artist Noah Kahn. He had an unfortunate incident at one of his shows.
5: Noah Kahn.
7: What did I say?
5: Noah Kahn.
1: Is it Kahan or Kahn?
7: It's pronounced Kahn. It's spelled K A.
5: I'm just doing Chaka Kahn, that's all.
7: Well, Chaka Kahn made an announcement. She goes,
8: does anybody remember me? I'm over here.
1: I feel for you. That's a great song.
7: Oh, Chaka Kahn, Chaka Kahn.
4: I love that song.
7: But Noah was asking people to stop stealing the street signs in Vermont of the town he's from.
4: Mm-hmm.
7: But that I kind of asked the question, what are the best songs about streets? Because there are so many. I mean, there are so many of them.
5: I have a favorite. Mm-hmm. And I would steal this sign.
4: Okay.
5: If I saw an electric avenue.
2: Mm. Oh, that's a good one.
5: I would take.
7: Right, yeah. I love
1: it. Yeah.
2: What about the one that is Lakeshore Drive? Isn't that a song?
5: Yeah, sure. By Aliota, Haynes, and Jeremiah.
2: Yeah. That was one of your favorites, wasn't it?
5: I loved it.
7: And we talked to the guy that wrote that song and sang that song, and he did a special edition.
2: Oh, that's right.
5: I believe we talked to Haynes.
7: Yeah, that was a huge hit in St. Louis and Chicago.
2: Yeah, we missed it for some reason.
7: And a couple of other spots. Here's a little excerpt.

0: Isn't that in one of the Guardians of the Galaxy
1: yes.
0: movies? Yeah.
1: Because what was the story on that, Josh? What was the background on that, the guy?
2: James Gunn is a native St. Louis, and so he absolutely heard it growing up. And
1: so. That's so cool that he would do
2: that. I didn't realize the rest of the country hadn't heard it.
0: Nope.
2: Well, you know how that is. You regionally, you just think it's out there.
3: Yeah.
1: I think every town has its own local hit.
2: Pat, can you recreate that a little bit?
4: Oh, the recording session for that? Yeah, well, of course. He had a couple that day, and the producer says, okay, we got a couple left. We got, what do we got now? Oh, we got Josh. With this side, with Josh. is that good enough? Yeah.
2: Slipping on by with Josh.
5: That's right.
1: Do you remember when they did that?
0: Huey Lewis did it.
1: Yeah, when there's a couple bands that did it. Huey Lewis did it. Was it Harder Rock and Roll?
0: Yeah, it's still beaten in Cleveland.
1: Harder Rock and Roll and they would do it for each regional.
2: Right. Oh, that's fun.
0: Uh-huh.
1: Then you know who else did it? Michael Stanley Band did
2: it. My Town.
0: Huh.
1: Mm. Michael Stanley Band had a kind of a regional footprint also.
3: Okay.
1: Great band. They had some terrific
5: great band.
1: Stuff.
5: Yeah, you're
1: but,
5: right.
1: Huge in Ohio and some other spots. But
5: the North Coast.
2: Electric Avenue and Baker Street, I think, are my favorite road name songs.
3: Okay.
2: I may be forgetting some, but your guys's?
1: Yeah, I was trying to dig up. Maybe I can find it. You said is it 157?
2: Yeah.
0: Riverside Avenue is a good one.
2: There's
0: REO Speedwagon.
2: I like that one by the Wallflowers.
5: oh, yeah.
2: What?
6: Sixth Avenue.
2: Yeah, thank you. Sixth Avenue Heartache.
1: That's a great song.
2: Yeah.
1: I'm afraid to play this one because the last time I played something here.
3: Yeah, easy.
1: There was a bad word in it. Is this okay, this one?
2: Yeah.
1: Uh-oh.
2: Is this live?
5: This just sounds like this just sounds like it's going to get long here.
0: It is long.
6: It is.
1: Yeah. This is the same album. Isn't this the same album where he goes,
7: Gary can make his guitar talk.
0: No, Gary talks with his guitar.
1: Well, I mean, I'm just paraphrasing for God's
2: Gary
1: sake.
2: Gary can turn his guitar into a speaking thing.
1: Jimi Hendrix can hit Christy in the face with a fender.
8: All right, people, climb aboard. Let's take a ride down Riverside.
5: He starts calling people people. Look out.
1: Oh, yeah. Boogie and Woogie.
0: Yeah, it does.
2: This doesn't get you moving. Wow.
0: No joke.
2: You might be dead.
1: this is a great
0: thing. Gary for
2: that's too loud.
1: Oh, sorry. I'm sorry. That Gary Richard.
2: No, you. I was being.
0: No,
2: silly.
0: He was being funny.
5: It's no like Short Drive, right?
4: Oh, that was good.
0: That is good, isn't it?
1: Chris, so we got.
2: What's that?
0: It's one of my
2: that's
0: favorites.
2: A bridge.
1: Now,
2: I was going to say.
1: I'm sorry. Go ahead.
2: Oh no, that.
3: London Bridge, yeah.
2: Yeah, London Bridge is not really a road.
0: No, it's falling down, but
2: yeah. Well, they could.
4: What was that little Nas song that was big last a couple years ago? Something.
0: Oh yeah,
4: Town Road.
0: That's a big one.
5: Till I can't no more.
4: Billy Ray Cyrus.
1: Now is
0: caught him Elizabeth Hurley with that one.
4: Ooh, yeah.
1: On the cover of People magazine,
0: yes,
1: possibly the most unappealing photograph of a very handsome man I've ever seen.
0: Billy Ray Cyrus?
1: His hair's dirty, and who took that picture?
2: Well, Billy Ray Cyrus.
1: It's a really bad photograph of the guy.
4: He's going through some stuff right now.
1: No, I don't. I'm a fan. Right.
2: If you're dating Elizabeth Hurley, you're not
0: going through
2: anything.
0: Some stuff.
5: Yeah.
0: You're
2: the only thing you're going through is her underwear drawer.
5: She likes my hair like this.
1: Send it into all your good friends. Dear Billy Ray, I've known you for 40 years. Please send me just one pair of game-worn.
4: She's a timeless beauty.
1: Game-worn panties.
0: Of course she is.
5: What magazine is he on?
2: Did you guys know Shakira is almost 50?
3: Yeah, I did know that. Yeah.
2: What?
3: I know. She looks the exact

0: exact same. She looks great.
1: Yeah. Insane.
2: Can she still shake it?
0: Yeah.
1: Yeah. Her fake hips don't lie.
3: That's right.
1: She's not old enough for that joke.
0: not yet.
4: Now, is this Blue Jay Way?
2: It is, yeah.
5: Is this the ugly, dirty, filthy picture you're talking about?
4: No.
1: Now, is there a chance Blue Jay Way isn't about a road at all, but the way of the Blue Jay? As in Blue Jay behavior?
5: How much longer is this?
4: I always assumed it was a street.
0: No. Shut it off.
1: Sometimes the Beatles weren't great, guys.
0: No.
4: This is a great song.
0: It's not.
4: This is you have to be snorting LSD. Can you snort LSD?
6: Archie, you don't snort LSD, Archie.
2: He's not for me.
1: He's quoting the famous Lost episode where Archie got hooked on tripping acid.
4: Is that a George Harrison tune?
5: Yeah, that's. I didn't think that one was bad.
3: Is this the one you're talking about?
4: Yeah, that's a terrible picture.
3: It's not that bad.
5: It's fine.
3: His hair doesn't look dirty at all.
1: No, it actually looks quite clean.
0: I know the one he's talking about. It's like a family picture of like Elizabeth Hurley and her kids and Billy Ray Cyrus, and it looks greasy.
1: Yeah, that's kind of how I
4: maybe he spilled the beard dye.
2: Jokers that do that.
5: How can you, once again,
4: the beard dye doesn't work.
5: How can you criticize someone who's dating Elizabeth Hurley?
4: I can't. I'm sorry.
5: That's right.
4: Please send us her panties. Okay. Have we covered every great street song? Are there any more?
1: Oh, there's a million. Yeah.
4: There are a lot of good ones out there. Love Street, The Doors, anyone?
3: Never heard it.
4: Okay.
5: Nobody's heard Love Street. Yeah, that, you know what? That sounds exactly like Jim Morrison. Love Street.
4: She's got a house and garden. I can tell
1: you. We should start our own municipality where it's great. We call it funky.

0: down on Main Street.
1: Yeah.
2: They kind of do that at Margaritaville. With Jimmy
3: Thunder,
2: Buffett's
3: Thunder Road.
1: Yeah, that's true.
4: Thunder Road. That's a good one.
5: I want to ask you about your house. How long you owned that baby? 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
2: Hello.
1: There's Pat Godwin.
3: Hey, Chick McGee.
1: There's Jess Hooker.
4: Hi.
1: There's Josh Arnold.
5: Your thoughts on this?
6: Are you talking to me?
3: Oh, my gosh.
6: Are you talking to me?
3: It's like we're in the room.
7: What is that?
6: I'm the only one here. You got to be talking to me.
3: Close your eyes. That's amazing.

0: Cosby.
1: Context.
2: A little taxi driver.
1: I know, but why?
0: Hello, Tom.
2: It's something I'm working on for the stage.
1: Oh, I see. Okay, great.
3: He's playing De Niro.
2: Do I need to polish it up a little bit?
1: Yeah. Okay. Any other?
2: Give us your best taxi driver.
1: Any other De Niro?
0: Sure. What about that? Do you think he's serious and really wants feedback? I'd like to know.
1: I prefer the Boris Badenoff De Niro.
0: You damn guy.
2: No, he was.
1: He was great.
2: He was fearless leader.
1: Yeah.
2: Yeah.
1: I'm sorry. In the movie. Yeah.
0: Yes.
1: He was great.
0: Wasn't Dave Thomas Boris Badenoff?
2: In the movie Boris and Natasha. Jason Alexander in the Bullwinkle, Rocky and Bullwinkle
0: is
2: movie.
0: Is that right?
2: And he nails it. So does Rene Russo.
0: Oh yeah.
1: Very good. Very good. Yeah, it's been a while since I saw those. But yeah.
2: Now, I'm sorry. I wasn't sure if you were addressing me.
1: I'm addressing Christy.
3: Speaking of comedy, Mel Brooks celebrated his 100th birthday yesterday.
0: Oh.
3: To mark the occasion, Mr. Brooks's centennial, the American Film Institute named 1974's Blazing Saddles the funniest film of all time.
2: Would you guys agree with that?
3: Displacing Some Like It Hot from the top spot.
1: It's a lot funnier than Some Like It Hot.
4: Yeah, I would. Yeah, for sure.
2: It is funnier. Some Like It Hot is funny.
5: I think The Producers is funnier.
3: That's funny.
5: Blazing Saddles
1: is
5: funny.
1: Huge,
3: Blazing Saddles is funny.
1: I'm a big Young Frankenstein fan.
3: Yeah.
1: They're both great. I mean, they're all great.
2: Number of laughs in Blazing Saddles is greater than the number of laughs in Young Frankenstein.
5: That's true.
4: I'm with you there.
2: But
5: stylistically, that's a great.
2: I think Airplane might still be the funniest movie ever.
3: Yeah, that's pretty funny.
0: That's a good call.
1: They couldn't make Blazing Saddles. They wouldn't allow.
2: No. With the right people, I disagree.
0: Absolutely.
2: I don't know.
0: With the right people.
1: Maybe. You just think it's come back around?
2: Well,
5: because they're poking fun at it.
2: In a way, yeah. Anywho.
3: Bob Gazzell, AFI president and chief executive,
0: said, "He runs like a deer."
3: We're happy to right this wrong as Mel celebrates his centennial. It's good to be the king and may live to be a 2,000-year-old man. Happy birthday, Mel.
1: I hope he makes old Frankenstein.
4: Oh, yeah.
1: Instead of,
2: that'd be fun, wouldn't it?
1: Yeah. He could be the monster this time.
2: Spaceballs 2 comes out less than a year, early 2007. Hmm. 227.
0: Did he change the title to it?
2: I forget what they're calling it.
0: It's like this time for the money.
2: Yeah, it's something funny.
1: Yeah. I remember being shocked seeing High Anxiety.
2: Yeah.
1: I had no idea what a great singer he was. Where he comes
2: he can sing.
1: High Anxiety. That is so funny.
2: I like that movie.
1: Yeah.
2: Doctor, are you sure this is completely Nessa? Of course it's Nessa. Don't you tell me what's Nessa.
0: When they're having dinner in the mansion and the camera comes in and bangs against the window, I laugh harder than hell every time. And they all look at the camera. Okay.
3: We have an update on Gracie the giraffe that went missing from a ranch in Texas. She's finally been found.
2: I did want her to stay living in the wild happily.
1: And she had to be thrilled because there's no competition for those upper leaves.
2: No, dude.
1: She's out there all on her own. Hey, this is great.
0: Wouldn't it be funny if she was hiding behind a bush or something?
1: duck.
0: We can see you.
1: How did they lasso her? How did they get her?
3: Brill County Sheriff Nathan Johnson said Gracie the giraffe was spotted 4 miles south of her enclosure 2 weeks after escaping. Her owner, Vicky. Jones, says she's in good shape. He gathered a team to get the 10-foot-tall, 1,200-pound giraffe back to her enclosure safely. Gracie will stay inside the ranch's giraffe enclosure until a fence can be put up where she initially wandered off.
0: Is that tall for a giraffe, 10 feet?
2: I don't think so.
0: Yeah, that doesn't seem...
2: This is a youngish...
3: She's a young giraffe. She's only, 2, I think?
1: She's a giraffe. You see the picture? She only has... She can tell she's young because she only has 12 of those shock collars on her neck.
2: An
1: invisible fence for giraffes.
3: A food delivery robot got an unusual situation after it got caught in the middle of a SWAT operation in Arizona.
0: Love it.
3: 12 News reports that the fully electric compact robot known as Dot...
2: Hi, Dot.
3: Was on its way to complete a delivery in Chandler while police were investigating a possible weapons-related incident in the area. The robot drove through the perimeter of the active SWAT operation, did not heed officers' commands to turn around. Authorities were...

0: not comply.
1: To contact DoorDash, which sent out a technician to remove the robot.
0: Must deliver Arby's.
2: Maybe the robot was taking food to the suspect.
1: Maybe. Maybe they had called DoorDash. They were hungry.
3: They gotta eat.
1: Yeah. Oh, this is interesting. Airbnb is rolling out anti-party technology ahead of the 4th of July weekend.
0: Boy, the Beastie Boys aren't going
1: to
0: be happy about
1: this. To address the risk of disruptive parties in communities around the country, they're looking at deploying, you guessed it, drones. They're going to keep an eye on properties using drones, apparently.
3: Among the many things Tom and I are on the opposite sides of, I don't know what... At-home fireworks display is okay, but if you had a dog like mine, and she's absolutely terrified by fireworks.
2: Well, they started already, at least in my neighborhood.
3: It's
2: one of my dogs. I can barely get him to get it down to the driveway now.
3: Yeah.
4: Do you guys give them Valium?
3: I don't want to say, but yes, she's on an antidepressant.
1: Yeah.
2: They make, believe it or not, these probably vary state to state. I hate to say it. But THC-infused dog treats. Mm-hmm.
3: Those work. Yeah, those work real well.
4: Or Thunder Vests. Have you seen those?
3: Yeah.
4: Those,
3: and they have,
4: work for some.
0: I'd like a Thunder Vest.
4: I would do.
3: And I was thinking, because Tom always says that you do impressions with your golden retriever, and the one is the spy, the lady who's the spy who meets at the...
2: If your dog gets wet and you're drying your dog off,
4: right?
2: Well, you have the big towel and you've got it so... You're covering their ears and just their faces sticking out.
4: Yeah.
2: She suddenly becomes part of a novel in which you've just taken the Orient Express and you say, I will meet you in Trieste.
3: I'll meet you in Trieste.
4: Like she has a scarf tied around.
2: Yeah, there's a scarf. Yeah. There would be a man holding a book.
4: I love it.
2: The book would be red. Walk up and say, do you have a red pencil?
3: I know what you're thinking,
2: then
3: but
2: he
3: that's
2: will
3: the code.
2: He will instruct you which train to get him. My dog's looking at me like... You are insane. I just want a dog biscuit.
3: Yeah, but they make wraps for their heads, and it kind of mutes the sound.
1: That's a good idea. Yeah.
0: This is a cyanide pill in case it all goes wrong.
2: Now, what's your...
1: Unfortunately, I don't have this.
2: Where are you on Airbnb?
1: I use it all the time. I've got one coming up next week.
0: I'm
1: week
0: more
1: after
0: of a Vrbo
1: next.
0: Man myself.
1: I use both Vrbo, Airbnb. I go between the two.
2: Yeah, I've on occasion used them, but...
3: Every now and then, I'll just squat.
2: How do you feel about, would you ever, under any circumstance, rent out your house?
1: No.
2: Yeah, see, I'm the same way.
1: No.
0: Yeah. No, there are circumstances.
4: But at the right price, yeah.
0: I considered it when a Taylor Swift concert was in the area.
4: Yeah.
3: Oh, yeah. Oh, yeah.
0: Huh.
3: Big money.
5: Really?
0: Yes.
5: Where were you going?
0: I was just going to get a hotel room. I still would have made money.
3: Yeah. Absolutely.
2: How much would you have...
0: It was something like I would have been able to, I would have made a couple $1,000s.
4: Yes. Yeah.
0: Yep. So, but then I went, eh.
1: I always treat those homes like they're my own, though. I mean, we usually leave them cleaner. Yeah, I know.
2: But we get.
1: I know. That's why I try to go back to the same place a lot because they know me. Yeah.
4: That's a good idea.
1: And they give you a discount.
2: Right now, I want to talk a little bit about diets and weight loss. 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
1: Welcome back to the Bob and Tom Show. 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
2: Hello.
1: At the news desk. There's Pat Godwin.
3: Hey, Chick.
1: Hey there. You played the guitar earlier and it sounded wonderful.
3: Well, thank you very much.
1: Darn right. There's Jess Hooker.
4: Hello.
1: There's Josh Arnold.
5: Hi.
4: Is there anybody that plays a stand-up guitar like that?
5: I don't
4: that?
5: Think so.
4: Okay.
5: No.
1: The Stray Cat strut guy plays a stand-up bass.
4: Yeah, mm-hmm, but you could be. You could design a stand-up guitar and have it named after you. You
5: know, could be my thing.
6: Yeah, be called. It would. It could be called the douche.
4: No.
5: Don't you listen to that man, no, Pat? Do you think this is a fine idea?
1: Do you remember?
5: Stand-up comedy from a stand-up guy with a stand-up guitar.
6: Oh, boy. Maybe you get the keytar out.
5: Now, have you ever played a stand-up bass like a guitar?
1: That's what
2: wild.
1: Mr. Green Jeans on Captain Kangaroo played a folk music character, and had a big long beard, and he put the stand-up bass like a guitar. And
5: I've got to look at that.
1: Absolutely. There's Ace Cosby.
6: That's comedy.
1: I'm sure.
6: Was it a cello or a full? Was it a full bass?
1: It was a full stand-up bass.
6: He was able to hold it?
1: He could barely navigate with it. Looking back, I loved it when I was a kid, and I didn't question how he was able to navigate it onto his lap. But yeah,
6: that's very good.
4: I think you're onto something.
6: Time now to check in with the world of history. Pat, we begin once again with Shakespeare. Whenever we do Shakespeare, I bring up the fact that your father was a distinguished professor.
5: Yes, he was the man.
7: Slings and arrows of outrageous fortune.
5: He was the man.
6: Did he have a favorite?
5: I think A Midsummer's Night's Dream was his favorite, yeah.
6: Okay, so but on this date in 1613, the Globe Theater burned down.
1: At the Globe.
6: During a performance of Henry VIII. So
5: I thought it was Frank Zappa and the Mothers. Isn't the whole song?
1: They were Zappa the hottest place mothers. In town.
5: Yeah.
6: Smoke on the Water.
4: Deep Purple.
6: Smoke on the Stratford on Avon. Would it be Smoke on Avon?
1: You didn't catch that. You just said Smoke on the Water.
6: Okay.
5: I think the Globe was actually in London proper.
6: Ah. So it'd be Smoke on the Thames. I'm not sure what happened. Maybe an early techie was trying to do some cool pyro.

0: Maybe somebody said Macbeth backstage. I don't know.
1: I think it was Great White's fault.
0: Okay. That's funny. to no one. How about this? 1967. We'll go back a little bit less. This segment. Keith Richards and Mick Jagger were sentenced to prison for drug use. Jagger didn't have to go. Keith spent one night in jail, I think.
1: Wait a minute. What did we just do? 1600
2: to and 1967.
1: 1967?
3: It's like the ape throwing the bone in the air and cutting to a space station.
1: So what? There wasn't anything between 1600 and 1967.
2: Not that I found interesting.
0: Okay. Let's see now.
1: You can't. We always.
2: You edit. That's not
1: wind
2: fair.
1: Up on something
0: we,
1: gold, man.
0: We have a limited amount of time.
1: Skip.
0: Now, Keith and Mick are both heavy drug users to this day.
2: Still?
0: Yeah, primarily blood pressure, arthritis stuff. Yeah, yeah. You know, stool softeners, you know, the usual.
1: Plavix. Can't be right into it.
0: Hey, Keith, you holding?
3: Dan Chopin has a great joke. He goes, you start me up, clear.
0: How about this? This is 1995. The American space shuttle Atlantis docks with the Russian space station Mir.
3: Very tiny nice, space station.
1: Yeah. You know how that got its name? When it cried, Mir! No?
0: Okay. Isn't that maybe something Atlantis a good idea?
2: Mm.
0: Isn't that
1: let's just make
0: famously believe. Lost? I mean,
3: I love that Donovan song.
1: Way down. On the ocean.
3: My favorite part is the story part, like 3 minutes of him just. And down below the water, where the octopus.
0: Will you like that talking during songs?
3: No, I just like the singing.
0: Like
3: part.
0: That Moody Blues thing. That's that Moody Blues thing is possibly the most embarrassing moment.
3: Like what undergrad?
4: We
3: wrapped that out.
4: We sang that with him and endured that little speech he made in the beginning of the song.
3: Oh,
1: I'd like to think that somebody
4: breathe deep.
0: Breathe deep.
1: He brought it into the record company. And what the hell are you doing?
3: Yeah.
1: Where's the hook?
0: Let's do some birthdays. Pat, here's one for you.
1: Well, here's one from 1600.
4: It'll be from
0: 1861. We're not going back too far.
1: Abe Lincoln. Oh, no, that's not. He would have been president.
0: William James Mayo.
1: William James Mayo?
0: Invented what?
1: Mayonnaise.
4: I'm assuming.
1: The Mayo Clinic?
0: Oh, I guess they.
4: He did the clinic.
0: Yeah.
3: Founded it.
0: Yeah. Middle name Hellman's.
3: William James Hellman's.
1: East of the Rockies, west of the Rockies, it's best food.
0: The Mayo Clinic.
4: They have a lot of miracles there.
2: Oh,
4: Mayo Clinic.
1: Miracle Whip.
4: Yeah.
1: Where are you guys on Miracle Whip?
0: Hate it.
3: Yeah. Had it too much as a child.
2: Same.
0: No Can't stand it. They ruined mayonnaise. How about aioli? Now we're talking.
3: Yes. No, I'm off that
2: 100%.
3: Too.
2: 100%. I had a barbecue aioli over the weekend.
0: On French fries? No.
3: Too much.
1: What about the garlic?
2: So good.
1: What about you? What's your favorite mayonnaise, Christy?
2: None.
1: What?
2: Ketchup.
1: You like a mustard?
2: No.
1: No kidding.
2: Nope.
1: No condiments at all.
2: I'll do a ketchup.
1: All right.
0: It's ketchup. Happy birthday, 1944. Gary Busey.
2: Does he know it?
3: Yeah.
2: I love it.
1: What I will do is reach down your throat.
3: Boy. You know what sober means, right? Son of a bitch, everything's real.
1: I'll pull your stomach out by the endocrine system.
0: Did he become weird after he hit his head? Didn't he hit his head in a curb in a motorcycle crash?
2: Yes, yeah, he did. It kind of turned it up a little bit.
3: Yeah, it was weird before. I think it was in there.
2: I know. I always loved him.
1: Does everything a little brighter.
3: I love him too, Jess.
2: I really do.
3: Yeah, I actually think he's a pretty good actor.
1: The Buddy Holly thing, he should have won Best Actor.
4: Oh, he was great.
1: He was great.
0: Yeah. Happy birthday, Kawhi Leonard.
1: Kawhi.
0: You're looking at me like he invented KY jelly.
2: No, he didn't.
0: Kawhi.
1: That's interesting. You get KY out of Kawhi.
0: And his, by the way, that is not a Hawaiian name.
1: No.
2: Okay.
1: What is it?
0: I read somewhere his mom and dad just made it up.
2: Nice.
0: And he's got four older sisters.
1: It's a good name.
2: What year was he born?
0: 40. No, I'm sorry.
3: I was going to say.
0: 91.
2: Jeez. 91. Jeez.
1: So you got KY. You got. Now I'm doing it. You got Kawhi. You got Ajax. You got.
3: Ajax?
1: Brand name stuff. That's all I'm doing.
3: Oh, Sony? What do you want?
1: Sony, Kawhi, Ajax.

0: People, wait, hold on.
1: Beta.
0: So what is the category here? People named after products?
2: No, yes. It wasn't even that. It was just brand names.
1: Look, I'll be the first to admit, I got a little lost.
0: So wait a minute. You're just shouting out brand names.
1: That's right.
0: Not like I've got a son named
1: Frigidaire.
0: Borax.
1: Borax would be fine. Yeah.
0: That would be a cool name for a kid.
3: Borax?
0: Yeah, Borax.
3: Bo? No,
0: nobody else would
3: name
0: have
3: a kid Borax.
0: No one else would have
1: Borax
0: the name.
1: Griswold. Yeah.
3: Have you seen the local reporter here named Scarlett O'Hara?
4: I have.
3: Yeah.
4: Yes, I know. And I was like, that's wrong, right?
3: Who would do that to a kid?
2: And yeah. she was talking and frankly, I didn't give a damn.
1: No.
3: I hate to mention it, but I felt
0: wasn't there a weather person that was back in the day that was
2: named? Oh yeah, that was Ganda. Well, it was
0: Ganda Widowind.
2: Yeah.
0: Ganda Widowind.
1: There's one, and I can't say what channel it is, but she does not belong on TV.
3: Mm.
1: And I know I grade on a curve, but boy, oh boy, she just came off the porch in a humidity fest.
3: Oh.
1: She's all slimy. Oh. She looks slimy.
0: Oh.
1: She looks greasy and slimy.
3: She's a little
1: all the time.
3: Dewy.
4: Yeah.
3: Not right. Talking about the girl that I was talking about.
4: No.
3: She's very pretty.
1: She's very moist, not in a good way.
3: Oh,
1: yeah.
3: Okay. Any other birthdays?
1: Stringy hair.
0: If there are, I'm not going to read them.
1: She's got a face like a cow. It's not good.
3: Ooh.
2: Fresh from the swamp.
0: Yeah, all the stuff I skipped was really depressing.
2: Oh, well, yeah, that'll happen.
5: We can handle
0: so,
5: it.
0: No, you know, sad, horrific deaths or anything. We are in the O'Reilly Auto Parts studios. 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

0: 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Welcome back to reality. It is Monday, the last Monday of June, the 29th of 2026. And boy, a lot of great World Cup action again over the weekend. 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

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We got a new song from Ann Wilson that is going to be up on our Facebook shortly. And she has a memorable quote I'll tell you about coming up as well. Dio.

0: 96.3 XKE, Fort Wayne's classic rock. What a great album. Book of Dreams from Steve Miller Band. Jay Giles coming up here in a rock block here in just a couple. And also, we have got tickets for Tom Kiefer. And Tom, of course, from Cinderella, he's going to be rocking the Clyde. We got your tickets coming up in just a moment, so hang tight. And coming up this weekend, we'll be featuring blocks of American bands at the top of every hour this 4th of July weekend. We'll get underway Friday at 10 a.m. Brought to you by Spectrum Fireworks, 5005 New Haven Avenue, just east of Meyer Road.
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4: Good morning. It is a Monday, no doubt. Right now, let's give away some Tom Kiefer tickets. He's coming to the Clyde in July. And all you have to do is hear this song. This is Tom Kiefer and Cinderella performing a cover that was originally a big hit for a woman. All right. But the thing is, Tom Kiefer's vocals resemble that woman. Can you name that woman? All right. 478-7625-478-ROCK, Cinderella, and a cover song.

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96.3 XKE, Fort Wayne's Classic Rock with Elton. Coming up here, we got Metallica around the corner. But first, did we get a 1050 winner on identifying the original artist that wrote and performed this song covered by Tom Kiefer? And the woman's vocals and Tom's sound a lot alike, actually.

0: 96.3 XKE. Can you name the woman that originally recorded that song, as you heard, covered by Tom Kiefer and Cinderella? Hello, can you tell me the person or the woman that actually originally recorded that song, Move Over, before Tom Kiefer and Cinderella?
1: Janis Joplin.
0: Janis Joplin is correct.
1: Yeah,
0: and
1: yay.
0: Also another band with raspy vocals covered it as well, a band called Slade.
1: Didn't know that one.
0: Yeah, and it's amazing how their vocal... I mean, the minute I heard Tom Kiefer doing his version, I thought, wow, he should also do Peace of My Heart. That would blow everybody away.
1: No doubt.
0: Yeah. Congratulations. You're going to be rocking at the Clyde with Tom Kiefer. Who's rocking you?
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0: 96.3 XKE, Fort Wayne's classic rock album, Pink Houses. On the way, we do have AC/DC and Foreigner in a rock block in just a couple here for you. And also in rock news, Heart singer Ann Wilson has been interviewed recently because she's got a real nice documentary called In My Voice that is out there. And she was asked, what advice would she give a young artist who is struggling to find their way? She said, well, the first thing I think of to say would be, I'd turn back if I were you. Because unless you're ready to sacrifice just about everything in life for it, but if you're someone who just wants to have fun, you can still do it and have a job and have a family and have a life. If you really want to make it to the top of rock and roll, you're going to have to give up everything else and just try. Don't take no for an answer. Don't listen to anybody that tells you you can't. Words of Wisdom from Ann Wilson of Heart.
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0: 96.3 XKE, Fort Wayne's classic rock, Ozzy. Mama, I'm coming home. And we're all headed towards the Classic Rock Cafe. We're going to go into the vault with Peter Gabriel here in just a moment. Also today, I'm sure you're aware, we do have an extreme heat warning in effect going on this afternoon all the way through Thursday, day and night. All right, high today of 94, 95 expected tomorrow, then 97, 97 again on Thursday. So stay hydrated and hydrate early. All right, don't wait until you feel overwhelmed. It's too late at that point in time. Coming up, we've got Autograph for you as well, and a Made in America special coming up, featuring blocks of American rock bands at the top of every hour, so you can celebrate the 4th of July with great American music. Now, it all starts at 10 this coming Friday, brought to you by Spectrum Fireworks, 5005 New Haven Avenue. They're just east of Meyer Road.
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5: Whose brain I did put in?
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3: Abby someone.
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3: Abby Normal.
6: There you go, Marty Feldman. Oh, thank you, Mel Brooks. He just turned 100 yesterday. God. And he's got a new one. What? Spaceballs. A new version of Spaceballs coming up. Right now, let's go into the vault. This is the song when he went solo that he basically said adieu to Genesis. Peter Gabriel, Salisbury Hill.

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0: 96.3 XKE, Fort Wayne's classic rock. Getty and Alex and Annika. And I saw on social media over the weekend that there are a lot of Annika fans. In fact, they have an Annika t-shirt out there, which is in the logo from the Rush, their very first album. All right? It's in that style, and it looks great. Go, Rush, go. They're proving a lot of people wrong when it comes to finding someone to fill in. The show must go on, and Rush has been crushing it.
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0: 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Right now it's time for In Concert Dessert. That's how we wrap the Classic Rock Cafe. And today with Eddie Money. I love this tune.
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0: 96.3 XKE, Fort Wayne's classic rock. And you can join me again tomorrow for another in-concert track. And we do that every day on the Classic Rock Cafe. Coming up, we do have The Clash. We've also got the Foo Fighters coming your way here. So hang tight for them. And coming up tomorrow morning, I'll have another pair of tickets for Tom Kiefer at the Clyde at 10:50.
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96.3 XKE, Fort Wayne's classic rock. Uncle Phil there in the air tonight. On the way, we do have Van Halen, and we got some Tom Petty and a rock block for you here in just a couple. And 4th of July, what are you doing? How about making it a Made in America weekend? That's what we're doing. We're featuring blocks of American bands at the top of every hour this 4th of July weekend. It all starts Friday at 10 a.m. Sponsored by Spectrum Fireworks, 5005 New Haven Avenue, just east of Meyer Road.

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0: 96.3 XKE Fort Wayne's classic rock here on this warm Monday. With Cheap Trick, they're coming to town. They picked a new date. They had to move it. And a bunch of dates on their tour got moved, actually. Not just Fort Wayne. And the new date is on a Thursday, November 5th, at the Clyde Theater. How incredible is that going to be? Cheap Trick at the Clyde. Oh, my God. On the way here, we've got Ozzy Osbourne with a rock block for you. That'll be yours in just a couple.
1: 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Part of our year-long 50th birthday celebration. It's the Leadbetter Heights 30th anniversary tour. The album that put him on the map. Grammy-nominated, platinum-selling blues rock

0: Guitarist Kenny Wayne Shepherd, live at the Clyde Theater on Sunday, November 22nd. 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

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Been rocking with XKE since they were 104. 50 years in the fort. Give a shout out for the happy anniversary of 50 years. 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

96.3 XKE, Fort Wayne's classic rock, Lou Gramm and Foreigner from their debut. On the way, we do have John Mellencamp. We also have The Offspring in a rock block for you. That'll be yours in just a few. And you can join me tomorrow morning at 10:50. 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

0: 96.3 XKE, Fort Wayne's classic rock. Yes, this is the week that we rock you like a hurricane. And one of the ways we're going to do that is with blocks of American rock bands at the top of every hour, all 4th of July weekend. 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They got everything. 5005 New Haven Avenue, just east of Meyer Road.
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0: You got lucky. Tom Petty and the Heartbreakers on 96.3 XKE. It's Fort Wayne's classic rock. It is super duper outside, and there is not a break of that in sight. All right, we're looking at temperatures to be hanging out in the 90s all week long. This afternoon, 93 set to be the high, 95 on Tuesday, 96 on Wednesday, 96 on Thursday. It will be in the 90s again on Friday as well, though we might see some rain coming in. And currently at 91 degrees. Hydrate, hydrate! All right, so to the Classic Rock Block is coming up next, and a tribute to a Fort Wayne musician who just passed, a man about town. And we'll talk about that in 12 minutes on 96.3 XKE.
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50 years of Ted Nugent. Got you in a stranglehold, baby. Metallica. Yeah, yeah. Yo. And the Allman Brothers. Lord, I was born a rambling man. 96.3 XKE, Fort Wayne's Classic Rock.

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96.3 XKE, Fort Wayne's Classic Rock with the crew. Good afternoon. It's JJ here, and we are in the middle of a Classic Rock block. And as mentioned earlier, a tribute to a local Fort Wayne musician who just passed away, Larry McFadden. Died over the weekend. He was a member of the Grateful Groove, and if you ever went to a groove show or

You know, Rock the Plaza, he was down there all the time as well. Super nice guy. And I'm just going to read what The Groove wrote about Larry. It is with great sadness and heavy hearts that we make this announcement. The last original member still in the band and friend to all, Lawrence A. McFadden, Larry McFadden, passed away in his house on Saturday night. He went quickly and without pain. Larry lived his life on his own terms. He always marched to a different drummer and chose his own path, and he always had time and comfort for a friend. Our hearts go out to everyone who loved him, and that was many. Poet, musician, philosopher, hugger, trickster, hippie, submariner, nuclear technician, friend, smiler, and gentle soul, you will be missed. Fare thee well, fare thee well. We love you more than words can tell. Keep on trucking, Larry.

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Been rocking with XKE for 41 years, since I was 13 years old. 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

0: Dire Straits on 96.3 XKE, Fort Wayne's classic rock, and another classic rock block is set to go. Alice in Chains is going to kick that off. We're getting close to the traffic jam so that we can rock you home, all right? The golf outing coming up on August 8th, the Beer Bottle Open, taking place at Whispering Creek Golf Club in New Haven, presented by H&K Chevrolet in New Haven, and you need to call Whispering Creek to get your team registered. 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We'll be doing longest drive closest to the pin. It is a benefit for Make-A-Wish. 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All that money goes to Make-A-Wish. And it's coming up on Saturday, the 8th of August. 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

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Happy 50th birthday. That's a pretty serious achievement. 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

0: 96.3 XKE Fort Wayne's classic rock Super Tramp on your Scorcher Monday afternoon. Hey, it's JJ. Queen's going to kick off the next classic rock block that's coming your way in 3 minutes. And coming up this weekend, starting Friday morning at 10 a.m. right after the Bob and Tom Show, it is the Made in America weekend. All right, we are going to be celebrating America's 250th by rocking all American classic rock blocks at the top and bottom of every hour. And it's brought to you by Spectrum Fireworks, 5005 New Haven Avenue, just east of Meyer Road. 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

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It's Fort Wayne's Classic Rock. Rush is going to kick off your next Classic Rock block. And I've been trying to get into the World Cup. I really have. And it's hard. You know, it's tough. If you're not a big fan of soccer, it's just, it drags a little bit. You know what I mean? So anyway, I'm at a hotel in Cincinnati on Saturday. And I walked down to the lobby. It's like 11:30. I don't know. And I think it's Netherlands playing New Zealand. And there's a bunch of dudes that are sitting around the TV watching it. They're from the Congo, right? Super nice guys. So I sit down kind of, you know, behind them to say, you know, hey, what's up going on? And this is how chill these dudes are. One of them just grabs a beer from their little cooler sitting in front of them, turns around, doesn't say anything to me, just hands me a beer. And turns back around and keeps watching the game. I was like, yes. All right. I am down for watching soccer with you guys. And then I noticed they had a bottle of Johnny Walker Red. And I had a good night. And I can handle soccer when it's presented like

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I hope you've got AC in the car this afternoon. Doors on the way. We'll do it after this from Billy Squire on 96.3 XKE.

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Kashmir, Led Zeppelin, on 96.3 XKE, Fort Wayne's classic rock. Here in the middle of a classic rock block. I'll tell you what, man, if rock and roll made temperatures cool, then we'd be in a deep freeze right now. 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

0: Head Games Foreigner on 96.3 XKE Fort Wayne's Classic Rock. Stay hydrated. It is super hot outside. And ZZ Top's going to kick off your next Classic Rock block. We'll take a look at your XKE forecast. Just to give you a heads up for the rest of the week, it is mid-90s all the way. Okay, temperatures around 95 tomorrow, 96 on Wednesday and Thursday, 92 on Friday, and 90 degrees on Saturday and Sunday.
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In the middle of a classic rock block with Elton John.

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0: Journey on 96.3 XKE, Fort Wayne's Classic Rock. Def Leppard kicks off another classic rock block with the title track from their biggest selling album. And coming up this weekend, it's a Made in America weekend. Journey will certainly be featured in our classic rock blocks that we're doing at the top and bottom of every hour. 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

0: It's your job today. 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

0: Yeah, Ozzy on 96.3 XKE, Fort Wayne's Classic Rock. And coming up next on the Classic Rock Block, David Bowie is going to kick that off for us. Jason Lee is in next. He's going to rock you through the very warm night. A low tonight of only 74 degrees. It's going to be like that every day this week. 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

Guns N' Roses on 96.3 XKE, Fort Wayne's classic rock. Rest in peace to longtime Guns N' Roses manager Doug Goldstein. He was with them from 87 to 2003, and he was the one who made sure that all five of them somehow survived through the days of chaos. So again, rest in peace, Doug. Jason with you here. We'll do a classic rock block. AC/DC, Paul McCartney, Bruce Springsteen, Joan Jett, they're all coming up. 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

AC/DC Back in Black and 96.3 XKE, Fort Wayne's classic rock. They're going to be live at Notre Dame Stadium Friday, September 4th, which is the Friday before Labor Day. Tickets are on sale right now. Keep listening for details about how you'll be able to score some free tickets from us to that amazing show. Speaking of free amazing shows, coming up in less than 3 weeks, Saturday, July 18th, 2 weeks from this Saturday, the final Rock the Plaza is going to be happening there on the plaza next to the library on Wayne Street. Extra long show, 4 p.m. to 10 p.m. It's going to start with PFL and Friends, followed by Papa Fresh, Alicia Pyle, and the locals, URB, and Pink Droid. If you get hungry or thirsty, Charlie's Place is going to be out there to make sure you're fed and hydrated. And I would suggest getting there early. It is going to be a packed house. It's the last one. It has become part of the fabric of Fort Wayne. To see it leave is a bummer, but we can at least go out on a high note. So join us Saturday, July 18th, the final Rock the Plaza, brought to you by the Allen County Public Library and 96.3 XKE.

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Paul McCartney and Wings on 96.3 XKE Fort Wayne's Classic Rock in the middle of a four-part and series. We started it with Stevie Nicks and Tom Petty. That was Paul McCartney and Wings. Stick around. We got Bruce Springsteen and the E Street Band.

0: Bruce Springsteen in the E Street Band, a 96.3 XKE Four Wayne's classic rock title track to Born in the USA, which is not very complimentary towards the USA. Of course, you know that. Politicians, by and large, do not, because they're dumb. Speaking of America, coming up this weekend, it is our 250th birthday as a nation, and we're going to celebrate it by having the Made in America weekend. It's happening all weekend long. At the top and the bottom of every single hour, we're going to play blocks of American-made music. 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